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4: 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First National Bank Bemidji is hosting two free informational security awareness seminars Tuesday, May 20th for businesses and consumers to learn about protecting against fraud. Commercial seminars from 10 a.m. to 11 a.m., consumer seminar from 3 p.m. to 4 p.m., both at the First National Bank main office. Topics will include scams, fraud, and currency updates. Registration is not required, but attendees are encouraged to RSVP at fnbbemidji.com. Cass County Sheriff Brian Walk announced his candidacy for re-election yesterday, expressing that it's been an honor to serve. Since taking office in 2022, he's focused on keeping communities safe through various services, including patrol, emergency response, and crime prevention. Walk emphasized his commitment to protecting families and holding officers accountable while aiming to maintain a safe environment in Cass County. He believes the county deserves experienced leadership and has worked collaboratively with the community. Walk pledged to run a positive campaign that highlights achievements and results and requested support as he seeks re-election to continue building a safer community, end quote. These stories and more, MinnesotaDailyNews.com.
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6: North Country weather.
7: A red flag warning remains in effect. Lows level off around 46 tonight under mainly clear skies. Westerly winds 8 to 15 miles per hour. Ample sunshine expected tomorrow. High temperatures reach up to 65. Mainly clear skies tomorrow night. Lows around 41. And that's your forecast. I'm weatherology meteorologist Paul Frombly. Get the latest weather updates online at MinnesotaDailyWeather.com. Currently, it's 75 degrees.
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7: North Country weather.
8: A red flag warning remains in effect. Lows level off around 46 tonight under mainly clear skies. Westerly winds 8 to 15 miles per hour. Ample sunshine expected tomorrow. High temperatures reach up to 65. Mainly clear skies tomorrow night. Lows around 41. And that's your forecast. I'm weatherology meteorologist Paul Frombly. Get the latest weather updates online at MinnesotaDailyWeather.com. Currently, it's 75 degrees.
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1: Bill walked me to my door last night, and he said, "Before I go, there's something about our love affair that I have a right to know." I said, "Let's not stand out here like this. What would the neighbors think? 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

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And I could see we both felt the same. And when his eyes met mine, I said, who we love and why we love, it's hard to understand.

place, and we both know what she said. 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Now I know we both love her, and I guess we always will. 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
1: Fox News, I'm Tom Rigotti. President Trump is back in the U.S. after meeting for 2 days with Chinese President Xi Jinping. Fox's Alexandria Hoff has details.
2: President Xi was most interested in talking about Taiwan, a $14 billion arms deal to Taiwan passed through Congress, but President Trump has yet to sign it. Now on Iran, President Trump says his counterpart expressed frustration for the country effectively blocking the Strait of Hormuz, but that also he didn't pressure Xi to help end the conflict.
1: Xi is expected to visit the U.S. in the fall. A Texas immigration law that's been tied up in court, blocked by a federal judge the day before, was set to take effect.
3: Passed by Texas lawmakers in 2023, the measure would allow police in the state to arrest people suspected of illegally crossing the U.S.-Mexico border, creating pathways for local officials to remove those who are convicted from the country.
1: That's Fox's Kristen Goodwin reporting. 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
8: 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Rory McIlroy's quest for a third Wanamaker might have ended before it could begin, and it ended off the tee. He hit just 5 of 14 fairways and shot 4 over 74. McIlroy 7 back.
9: I'm just not driving the ball well enough. I mean, it's been a problem all year for the most part. I miss it right, and then I want to try to correct it, and then I'll overdo it, and I'll miss it left, and that's pretty frustrating, especially when, you know, I pride myself on driving the ball well.
8: After 18 holes, seven players are tied for the lead at 3-under, including world number one, Scottie Scheffler. Garrick Higgo cards a 1-under 69 that would have been a 67 if not for a two-stroke penalty after he was a minute late to his tee time this morning. Higgo told ESPN, "I was on time, but late." I'm Ben Emmerich, Westwood One Sports.
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13: 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Cass County Sheriff Brian Walk announced his candidacy for re-election yesterday, expressing that it's been an honor to serve. Since taking office in 2022, he's focused on keeping communities safe through various services, including patrol, emergency response, and crime prevention. Walk emphasized his commitment to protecting families and holding officers accountable while aiming to maintain a safe environment in Cass County. He believes the county deserves experienced leadership and has worked collaboratively with the community. Walk pledged to run a positive campaign that highlights achievements and results and requested support as he seeks re-election to continue building a safer community, end quote. These stories and more, MinnesotaDailyNews.com.

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6: A red flag warning remains in effect. Lows level off around 46 tonight under mainly clear skies. Westerly winds 8 to 15 miles per hour. Ample sunshine expected tomorrow. High temperatures reach up to 65. Mainly clear skies tomorrow night. Lows around 41. And that's your forecast. I'm weatherology meteorologist Paul Trombley. Get the latest weather updates online at minnesotadailyweather.com. Currently, it's 75 degrees.
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1: Fox News, I'm Tom Graham. The Supreme Court rejecting Virginia's bid to restore a congressional map favoring Democrats. The ruling is the latest twist in the nation's redistricting battle ahead of the November midterms. Virginia map would have given Democrats a chance to pick up four seats in the closely divided U.S. House. Well, President Trump's back at the White House after meeting with China's leader Xi Jinping in Beijing. The two discussed trade, Taiwan, as well as the war in Iran.
2: President Trump says his counterpart expressed frustration for the country effectively blocking the Strait of Hormuz, but that also he didn't pressure Xi to help end the conflict.
1: Fox's Alexandria Hoff at the White House. U.S. stock market falling today from record marks. The S&P 500 dipping from an all-time high, down 93. The NASDAQ fell 410. 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
11: North Country Weather. A red flag warning continues. Lows dip down to about 46 tonight under mainly clear skies. West winds 8 to 15 miles per hour. High temperatures reach up to 65 tomorrow. Mainly clear. Mainly clear skies tomorrow night. Lows around 41. And that's your forecast. I'm weatherology meteorologist Paul Frombly. Get the latest weather updates online at MinnesotaDailyWeather.com. Right now, 71.
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5: A red flag warning continues. Lows dip down to about 46 tonight under mainly clear skies. West winds 8 to 15 miles per hour. High temperatures reach up to 65 tomorrow. Mainly clear. Mainly clear skies tomorrow night. Lows around 41. And that's your forecast. I'm weatherology meteorologist Paul Trombley. Get the latest weather updates online at MinnesotaDailyWeather.com. Right now, 71.
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you don't have to listen. Just keep doing what you do. She's only one more hurt away, boy, from walking out on you. But if you want to keep her, one thing you better know.

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1: Fox News, I'm Tom Graham. The Supreme Court rejecting Virginia's bid to restore a congressional map favoring Democrats. The ruling is the latest twist in the nation's redistricting battle ahead of the November midterms. Virginia map would have given Democrats a chance to pick up four seats in the closely divided U.S. House. Well, President Trump's pick at the White, or is back at the White House after meeting with China's leader Xi Jinping in Beijing. The two discussed trade, Taiwan, as well as the war in Iran.
2: President Trump says his counterpart expressed frustration for the country effectively blocking the Strait of Hormuz, but that also he didn't pressure Xi to help end the conflict.
1: Fox's Alexandria Hoff at the White House. U.S. stock market falling today from record marks. The S&P 500 dipping from an all-time high, down 93. The NASDAQ fell 410. 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
11: 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Rory McIlroy's quest for a third Wanamaker might have ended before it could begin, and it ended off the tee. He hit just 5 of 14 fairways and shot 4 over 74. McIlroy 7 back.
12: I'm just not driving the ball well enough. I mean, it's been a problem all year for the most part. I miss it right, and then I want to try to correct it, and then I'll overdo it, and I'll miss it left, and that's pretty frustrating, especially when, you know, I pride myself on driving the ball well.
11: After 18 holes, seven players are tied for the lead at 3-under, including world number one, Scottie Scheffler. Garrick Higgo cards a 1-under 69 that would have been a 67 if not for a two-stroke penalty after he was a minute late to his tee time this morning. Higgo told ESPN, "I was on time, but late." I'm Ed Emrick, Westwood One Sports.
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9: A red flag warning continues. Lows dip down to about 46 tonight under mainly clear skies. West winds 8 to 15 miles per hour. High temperatures reach up to 65 tomorrow. Mainly clear. Mainly clear skies tomorrow night. Lows around 41. And that's your forecast. I'm weatherology meteorologist Paul Frombly. Get the latest weather updates online at MinnesotaDailyWeather.com. Right now, 71.
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1: Fox News, I'm Tom Rigotti. President Trump speaks to the media outside of Marine One upon returning to the White House from China and talks with leader Xi Jinping.
2: We did great trade deals, we have great relationships, and a lot of things have happened and you'll be hearing about them, but that was a tremendous success.
1: The White House describing the meeting as good, saying that ways to enhance economic cooperation were a key topic of the talks. Colorado's governor has announced a series of pardons and commutations, including former county clerk Tina Peters, who supported President Trump in 2020.
3: A judge sentenced her to 9 years in prison. This year, a Colorado appeals court ordered her to be resentenced, finding the judge who initially sentenced her incorrectly considered her protected speech about the 2020 election in her punishment. In a statement, Governor Jared Polis said the clemency power is a serious responsibility that he doesn't take lightly.
1: That's Fox's Jessica Rosenthal. 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
11: North Country weather.
12: A red flag warning continues. Lows dip down to about 46 tonight under mainly clear skies. West winds 8 to 15 miles per hour. High temperatures reach up to 65 tomorrow. Mainly clear. Mainly clear skies tomorrow night. Lows around 41. And that's your forecast. I'm weatherology meteorologist Paul Frombly. Get the latest weather updates online at MinnesotaDailyWeather.com. Right now, 71.
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Village chicken is my pawpaw. 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You can find me in my wigwam. I'll be beating on my tom-tom. 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Hey, and pass it around. 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Half Cherokee and Choctaw. 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

I remember the medicine man. He called running water in my hands, drugged me around by my headband, said I wasn't her kind, 'cause I'm an Indian outlaw, half Cherokee and Choctaw. 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Well, I can kill a deer or a buffalo with just my arrow and my hickory bow. From 100 yards, don't you know, wow, I do it all the time. 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I got them standing in line, 'cause I'm an Indian outlaw, half Cherokee and Choctaw. My baby, she's a Chippewa, she's a one of a kind.

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6: North Country weather. 46 tonight under mainly clear skies. West winds 5 to 10 miles per hour. Tomorrow, 65. Mainly clear skies. Tomorrow night, lows dip down to about 41. Highs around 58 Sunday with a chance for showers. Chance for storms, 56 on Monday. And that's your forecast. I'm weatherology meteorologist Paul Frombly. Get the latest weather updates online at MinnesotaDailyWeather.com. Currently, it's 68 degrees.
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0: Fox News, I'm Tom Rigotti. President Trump speaks to the media outside of Marine One upon returning to the White House from China and talks with leader Xi Jinping.
1: We did great trade deals, we have great relationships, and a lot of things have happened and you'll be hearing about them, but that was a tremendous success.
0: The White House describing the meeting as good, saying that ways to enhance economic cooperation were a key topic of the talks. Colorado's governor has announced a series of pardons and commutations, including former county clerk Tina Peters, who supported President Trump in 2020.
2: A judge sentenced her to 9 years in prison. This year, a Colorado appeals court ordered her to be resentenced, finding the judge who initially sentenced her incorrectly considered her protected speech about the 2020 election in her punishment. In a statement, Governor Jared Polis said the clemency power is a serious responsibility that he doesn't take lightly.
0: That's Fox's Jessica Rosenthal. 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
12: 46 tonight under mainly clear skies. West winds 5 to 10 miles per hour. Tomorrow, 65. Mainly clear skies. Tomorrow night, lows dip down to about 41. Highs around 58 Sunday with a chance for showers. Chance for storms, 56 on Monday. And that's your forecast. I'm weatherology meteorologist Paul Frombly. Get the latest weather updates online at minnesotadailyweather.com. Currently, it's 68 degrees.
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3: North Country weather. 46 tonight under mainly clear skies. West winds 5 to 10 miles per hour. Tomorrow, 65. Mainly clear skies. Tomorrow night, lows dip down to about 41. Highs around 58 Sunday with a chance for showers. Chance for storms, 56 on Monday. And that's your forecast. I'm weatherology meteorologist Paul Frombly. Get the latest weather updates online at MinnesotaDailyWeather.com. Currently, it's 68 degrees.
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1: News. I'm Chris DeMeo. President Trump back stateside after his visit to China.
2: I have a very good relationship with President Xi and with China. And it sounds like something that doesn't mean anything, but it's everything in deal making and problems we've solved. The two of us have solved a lot of problems between that somebody else would have maybe done very badly with.
1: The president on Fox's special report with Brett Baer. The president, meantime, said China's President Xi offered help to ending the war with Iran.
2: He agrees with me that he wants to see it end. He'd like to see it end. He would like to help. If he wants help, that's great. But we don't need help. And you know the problem with help? When somebody helps you, they always want something on the other side.
1: The president says Xi told him China won't give any military help to Iran. America's listening to Fox News.
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10: North Country weather. 46 tonight under mainly clear skies. West winds 5 to 10 miles per hour. Tomorrow, 65. Mainly clear skies. Tomorrow night, lows dip down to about 41. Highs around 58 Sunday with a chance for showers. Chance for storms, 56 on Monday. And that's your forecast. I'm weatherology meteorologist Paul Frombly. Get the latest weather updates online at MinnesotaDailyWeather.com. Currently, it's 65 degrees.
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10: Weather. 46 tonight under mainly clear skies. West winds 5 to 10 miles per hour. Tomorrow, 65. Mainly clear skies. Tomorrow night, lows dip down to about 41. Highs around 58 Sunday with a chance for showers. Chance for storms, 56 on Monday. And that's your forecast. I'm weatherology meteorologist Paul Frombly. Get the latest weather updates online at minnesotadailyweather.com. Currently, it's 65 degrees.
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1: I'm Chris DeMayo. President Trump back stateside after his visit to China.
2: I have a very good relationship with President Xi and with China. And it sounds like something that doesn't mean anything, but it's everything in deal making and problems we've solved. The two of us have solved a lot of problems between that somebody else would have maybe done very badly with.
1: The president on Fox's special report with Brett Baer. The president, meantime, said China's President Xi offered help to ending the war with Iran.
2: He agrees with me that he wants to see it end. He'd like to see it end. He would like to help. If he wants help, that's great. But we don't need help. And you know the problem with help? When somebody helps you, they always want something on the other side.
1: The president says Xi told him China won't give any military help to Iran. America's listening to Fox News.
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11: North Country weather. 46 tonight under mainly clear skies. West winds 5 to 10 miles per hour. Tomorrow, 65. Mainly clear skies. Tomorrow night, lows dip down to about 41. Highs around 58 Sunday with a chance for showers. Chance for storms, 56 on Monday. And that's your forecast. I'm weatherology meteorologist Paul Frombly. Get the latest weather updates online at minnesotadailyweather.com. Currently, it's 65 degrees.
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6: 46 tonight under mainly clear skies. West winds 5 to 10 miles per hour. Tomorrow, 65. Mainly clear skies. Tomorrow night, lows dip down to about 41. Highs around 58 Sunday with a chance for showers. Chance for storms, 56 on Monday. And that's your forecast. I'm weatherology meteorologist Paul Frombly. Get the latest weather updates online at minnesotadailyweather.com. Currently, it's 65 degrees.
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But I left that person a cursing, a nursing, seven broken bones. And he only broke three of mine. That made me the winner. Yeah, behind this grin, I got a steel pin that holds my jaw in place.

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1: News. I'm Deborah Valentine. President Trump outside of Marine One upon returning to the White House from China, highlighting the benefits of his state visit to Beijing.
2: We did great trade deals, we had great relationships, and a lot of things have happened, and you'll be hearing about them. But that was a tremendous success. I think it really was a historic moment.
1: The Supreme Court unanimously rules trucking brokers can be held liable for injuries truckers cause other motorists, especially drivers in the U.S. illegally. Harvey Beach, co-founder of the advocacy group American Truckers United on Fox Business's The Evening Edit, reading a statement from his organization.
3: When any freight broker negligently hires a foreign-owned, illegally operated chameleon carrier, they will be betting the house on every single load.
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11: Country weather. 46 tonight under mainly clear skies. West winds 5 to 10 miles per hour. Tomorrow, 65. Mainly clear skies. Tomorrow night, lows dip down to about 41. Highs around 58 Sunday with a chance for Sunday. Chance of thunderstorms on Monday. And that's your forecast. I'm weatherology meteorologist Paul Frombly. Get the latest weather updates online at minnesotadailyweather.com. Right now, 61.
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0: Hey, it's Rick. 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
3: North Country weather. 46 tonight under clear skies. West winds 5 to 10 miles per hour. Tomorrow, high of 65. 41 tomorrow night. Cooler Sunday and Monday with highs from the mid-50s to the upper 50s. Chance for showers Sunday. Chance of thunderstorms on Monday. And that's your forecast. I'm weatherology meteorologist Paul Frombly. Get the latest weather updates online at MinnesotaDailyWeather.com. Right now, 61.
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1: I'm Deborah Valentine. President Trump outside of Marine One upon returning to the White House from China, highlighting the benefits of his state visit to Beijing.
2: We did great trade deals, we had great relationships, and a lot of things have happened, and you'll be hearing about them. But that was a tremendous success. I think it really was a historic moment.
1: The Supreme Court unanimously rules trucking brokers can be held liable for injuries truckers cause other motorists, especially drivers in the U.S. illegally. Harvey Beach, co-founder of the advocacy group American Truckers United on Fox Business's The Evening Edit, reading a statement from his organization.
3: When any freight broker negligently hires a foreign-owned, illegally operated chameleon carrier, they will be betting the house on every single load.
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13: 46 tonight under clear skies. West winds 5 to 10 miles per hour. Tomorrow, high of 65. 41 tomorrow night. Cooler Sunday and Monday with highs from the mid-50s to the upper 50s. Chance for showers Sunday. Chance of thunderstorms on Monday. And that's your forecast. I'm weatherology meteorologist Paul Frombly. Get the latest weather updates online at minnesotadailyweather.com. Right now, 61.
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2: North Country weather. 46 tonight under clear skies. West winds 5 to 10 miles per hour. Tomorrow, high of 65. 41 tomorrow night. Cooler Sunday and Monday with highs from the mid-50s to the upper 50s. Chance for showers Sunday. Chance of thunderstorms on Monday. And that's your forecast. I'm weatherology meteorologist Paul Frombly. Get the latest weather updates online at minnesotadailyweather.com. Right now, 61.
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1: I'm Chris DeMeo. President Trump back at the White House after this week's visit to China.
2: President Trump seemingly positively stirred by the trip to China, which objectively was marked by pomp, politics, and, of course, a lot of economic and political pressure. Now, the commander-in-chief told just about anybody who would listen that things went very, and I mean very well.
1: Fox's Kevin Cork in Washington. The president, meantime, said China's President Xi Jinping offered to help end the war with Iran.
3: He agrees with me that he wants to see it end. 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If he wants help, that's great. But we don't need help. And you know the problem with help? 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
17: North Country weather.
18: Lows level off around 46. Overnight, under clear skies, winds out of the west, 5 to 10 miles per hour. Saturday, high of 65. Saturday night, 41. Chance of rain showers. Sunday, chance for storms on Monday. And that's your forecast. I'm weatherology meteorologist Paul Trombley. Get the latest weather updates online at MinnesotaDailyWeather.com. Right now, it's 60 degrees.
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10: North Country weather.
11: Lows level off around 46. Overnight, under clear skies, winds out of the west, 5 to 10 miles per hour. Saturday, high of 65. Saturday night, 41. Chance of rain showers. Sunday, chance for storms on Monday. And that's your forecast. I'm weatherology meteorologist Paul Frombly. Get the latest weather updates online at MinnesotaDailyWeather.com. Right now, it's 60 degrees.
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0: News. I'm Chris DeMeo. President Trump back at the White House after this week's visit to China.
1: President Trump seemingly positively stirred by the trip to China, which objectively was marked by pomp, politics, and, of course, a lot of economic and political pressure. Now, the commander-in-chief told just about anybody who would listen that things went very, and I mean very well.
0: Fox's Kevin Cork in Washington. The president, meantime, said China's president Xi Jinping offered to help end the war with Iran.
2: He agrees with me that he wants to see it end. He'd like to see it end. He would like to help. If he wants help, that's great. But we don't need help. And you know the problem with help? When somebody helps you, they always want something on the other side.
0: The president says Xi told him China won't give military help to Iran. 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
18: Lows level off around 46. Overnight, under clear skies, winds out of the west, 5 to 10 miles per hour. Saturday, high of 65. Saturday night, 41. Chance of rain showers. Sunday, chance for storms on Monday. And that's your forecast. I'm weatherology meteorologist Paul Frombly. Get the latest weather updates online at MinnesotaDailyWeather.com. Right now, it's 60 degrees.
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6: Lows level off around 46. Overnight, under clear skies, winds out of the west, 5 to 10 miles per hour. Saturday, high of 65. Saturday night, 41. Chance of rain showers. Sunday, chance for storms on Monday. And that's your forecast. I'm weatherology meteorologist Paul Frombly. Get the latest weather updates online at MinnesotaDailyWeather.com. Right now, it's 60 degrees.
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0: President Trump told Fox's Brett Baer on Special Report during their China interview, it's part of keeping America safe.
1: When you tell somebody you're going to have to pay a little more, not that much more, a little more for gasoline for a very short period of time, because we want to stop the threat of being blown to pieces by a lunatic, by a crazy person, and they are crazy, using nuclear weapons. Everybody says that's fine.
0: AAA says fuel prices have risen 30%. As of 12:01 a.m., the busiest commuter railroad in North America has come to a screeching halt, affecting 250 to 300,000 commuters daily. Officials say the main sticking point between all five unions representing the LIRR and the Metropolitan Transportation Agency is pay. 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
6: Weather. Clear skies overnight with a low of 46. West winds 5 to 10 miles per hour. High of 64 Saturday. Lows dip down to about 39 Saturday night. High of 57 Sunday with showers likely. Chance of thunderstorms 56 on Monday. And that's your forecast. I'm weatherology meteorologist Paul Frombly. Get the latest weather updates online at MinnesotaDailyWeather.com. Currently, it's 56 degrees.
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3: North Country weather.
4: Clear skies overnight with a low of 46. West winds 5 to 10 miles per hour. High of 64 Saturday. Lows dip down to about 39 Saturday night. High of 57 Sunday with showers likely. Chance of thunderstorms 56 on Monday. And that's your forecast. I'm weatherology meteorologist Paul Frombly. Get the latest weather updates online at MinnesotaDailyWeather.com. Currently, it's 56 degrees.
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5: I don't know how to tell her.

0: News. I'm Deborah Valentine. The conflict with Iran fueling the price of gas and other goods. Asked about Americans' concerns about prices, President Trump told Fox's Brett Barron special report during their China interview, it's part of keeping America safe.
1: When you tell somebody you're going to have to pay a little more, not that much more, a little more for gasoline for a very short period of time, because we want to stop the threat of being blown to pieces by a lunatic, by a crazy person, and they are crazy, using nuclear weapons, everybody says that's fine.
0: AAA says fuel prices have risen 30%. As of 12:01 a.m., the busiest commuter railroad in North America has come to a screeching halt, affecting 250 to 300,000 commuters daily. Officials say the main sticking point between all five unions representing the LIRR and the Metropolitan Transportation Agency is pay. 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
5: Temperatures being 30 degrees above average.
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10: North Country Weather.
11: Clear skies overnight with a low of 46. West winds 5 to 10 miles per hour. High of 64 Saturday. Lows dip down to about 39 Saturday night. High of 57 Sunday with showers likely. Chance of thunderstorms 56 on Monday. And that's your forecast. I'm weatherology meteorologist Paul Frombly. Get the latest weather updates online at MinnesotaDailyWeather.com. Currently, it's 56 degrees.
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3: North Country weather. Clear skies overnight with a low of 46. West winds 5 to 10 miles per hour. High of 64 Saturday. Lows dip down to about 39 Saturday night. High of 57 Sunday with showers likely. Chance of thunderstorms 56 on Monday. And that's your forecast. I'm weatherology meteorologist Paul Frombly. Get the latest weather updates online at MinnesotaDailyWeather.com. Currently, it's 56 degrees.
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1: Fox News, I'm Chris DeMeo. President Trump back at the White House after this week's visit to China.
2: President Trump seemingly positively stirred by the trip to China, which objectively was marked by pomp, politics, and, of course, a lot of economic and political pressure. Now, the commander-in-chief told just about anybody who would listen that things went very, and I mean very well.
1: Fox's Kevin Cork in Washington. The president, meantime, said China's President Xi Jinping offered help to end the war with Iran.
3: He agrees with me that he wants to see it end. 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He would like to help. If he wants help, that's great. But we don't need help. And you know the problem with help? When somebody helps you, they always want something on the other side.
1: The president said Xi told him China won't give military help to Iran. 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
8: Weather. Clear skies overnight with a low of 46. West winds 5 to 10 miles per hour. High of 64 Saturday. Lows dip down to about 39 Saturday night. High of 57 Sunday with showers likely. Chance of thunderstorms 56 on Monday. And that's your forecast. I'm weatherology meteorologist Paul Trombley. Get the latest weather updates online at MinnesotaDailyWeather.com. Right now, 55.
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0: race in to Roth RV for the Bemidji Speedway Car Show this Saturday from 10 a.m. to 1 p.m. See all the cars, meet all the drivers as we gear up for the 2026 racing season. 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
7: Clear skies overnight with a low of 46. West winds 5 to 10 miles per hour. High of 64 Saturday. Lows dip down to about 39 Saturday night. High of 57 Sunday with showers likely. Chance of thunderstorms 56 on Monday. And that's your forecast. I'm weatherology meteorologist Paul Frombly. Get the latest weather updates online at MinnesotaDailyWeather.com. Right now, 55.
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0: News. I'm Chris DeMeo. President Trump back at the White House after this week's visit to China.
1: President Trump seemingly positively stirred by the trip to China, which objectively was marked by pomp, politics, and, of course, a lot of economic and political pressure. Now, the commander-in-chief told just about anybody who would listen that things went very, and I mean very well.
0: Fox's Kevin Cork in Washington. The president, meantime, said China's President Xi Jinping offered help to end the war with Iran.
2: He agrees with me that he wants to see it end. He'd like to see it end. He would like to help. If he wants help, that's great. But we don't need help. And you know the problem with help? When somebody helps you, they always want something on the other side.
0: The president said she told him China won't give military help to Iran. 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
7: North Country weather.
8: Clear skies overnight with a low of 46. West winds 5 to 10 miles per hour. High of 64 Saturday. Lows dip down to about 39 Saturday night. High of 57 Sunday with showers likely. Chance of thunderstorms 56 on Monday. And that's your forecast. I'm weatherology meteorologist Paul Frombly. Get the latest weather updates online at MinnesotaDailyWeather.com. Right now, 55.
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3: North Country weather. Clear skies overnight with a low of 46. West winds 5 to 10 miles per hour. High of 64 Saturday. Lows dip down to about 39 Saturday night. High of 57 Sunday with showers likely. Chance of thunderstorms 56 on Monday. And that's your forecast. I'm weatherology meteorologist Paul Frombly. Get the latest weather updates online at MinnesotaDailyWeather.com. Right now, 55.
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0: And there's no such thing as make-believe puppet dolls, autumn leaves, and BB guns.
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2: News. I'm Deborah Valentine. The second in command globally for the terror group ISIS has been killed in a joint U.S.-Nigerian operation in Africa. President Trump made the announcement on Truth Social, saying the elimination of Abu Bilal al-Manuki greatly reduces the global operation of ISIS. The largest commuter rail line in North America is on strike, stranding upwards of 300,000 riders daily. Long Island Railroad President Robert Free says even if a deal between the Metropolitan Transportation Authority and the unions is reached, service will take time to be restored.
3: If it were to become resolved, we would need time. It's contingent upon what time it would be settled. So it would be difficult for me at this point to say if it was settled at this time, we'd have service back at that time. But rest assured, we would look to get service back as soon as possible.
2: The main sticking point in contract negotiations is pay. 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
6: That heat's going to be out there for one more day.
7: Temperatures being 30 degrees above average.
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8: Weather. Clear skies overnight with a low of 46. West winds 5 to 10 miles per hour. High of 64 Saturday. Lows dip down to about 39 Saturday night. High of 57 Sunday with showers likely. Chance of thunderstorms 56 on Monday. And that's your forecast. I'm weatherology meteorologist Paul Frombly. Get the latest weather updates online at MinnesotaDailyWeather.com. Right now, 55.
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1: weather. Lows around 46. Overnight, under clear skies, westerly winds, 5 to 10 miles per hour. Mainly sunny skies, Saturday, high of 64. Saturday night, 39. Thunderstorms likely Sunday. Slight chance of rain showers on Monday. And that's your forecast. I'm weatherology meteorologist Paul Trombley. Get the latest weather updates online at MinnesotaDailyWeather.com. Currently 52.
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0: News. I'm Deborah Valentine. The second-in-command globally for the terror group ISIS has been killed in a joint U.S.-Nigerian operation in Africa. President Trump made the announcement on Truth Social, saying the elimination of Abu Bilal al-Manuki greatly reduces the global operation of ISIS. The largest commuter rail line in North America is on strike, stranding upwards of 300,000 riders daily. Long Island Railroad President Robert Free says even if a deal between the Metropolitan Transportation Authority and the unions is reached, service will take time to be restored.
1: If it were to become resolved, we would need time. It's contingent upon what time it would be settled. So it would be difficult for me at this point to say if it was settled at this time, we'd have service back at that time. But rest assured, we would look to get service back as soon as possible.
0: The main sticking point in contract negotiations is pay. 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
7: Lows around 46. Overnight, under clear skies, westerly winds, 5 to 10 miles per hour. Mainly sunny skies, Saturday, high of 64. Saturday night, 39. Thunderstorms likely Sunday. Slight chance of rain showers on Monday. And that's your forecast. I'm weatherology meteorologist Paul Trombley. Get the latest weather updates online at minnesotadailyweather.com. Currently, 52.
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10: Lows around 46. Overnight, under clear skies, westerly winds, 5 to 10 miles per hour. Mainly sunny skies. Saturday, high of 64. Saturday night, 39. Thunderstorms likely. Sunday, slight chance of rain showers on Monday. And that's your forecast. I'm weatherology meteorologist Paul Frombly. Get the latest weather updates online at MinnesotaDailyWeather.com. Currently, 52.
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1: News. I'm Chris DeMeo. Workers on New York's Long Island Railroad are on strike, bringing the busiest commuter rail system in North America to a halt.
2: If it were to become resolved, we would need time. It's contingent upon what time it would be settled. So it would be difficult for me at this point to say if it was settled at this time, we'd have service back at that time. But rest assured, we would look to get service back as soon as possible.
1: LARR President Robert Free. President Trump says China's President Xi Jinping offered help to end the war with Iran.
3: He agrees with me that he wants to see it end. He'd like to see it end. He would like to help. If he wants to help, that's great. But we don't need help. And you know the problem with help? When somebody helps you, they always want something on the other side.
1: The president says Xi told him China won't give weapons to Iran. 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
6: Lows around 46. Overnight, under clear skies, westerly winds, 5 to 10 miles per hour. Mainly sunny skies, Saturday, high of 64. Saturday night, 39. Thunderstorms likely, Sunday, slight chance of rain showers on Monday. And that's your forecast. I'm weatherology meteorologist Paul Trombley. Get the latest weather updates online at minnesotadailyweather.com. Currently, 52.
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7: Lows around 46. Overnight, under clear skies, westerly winds, 5 to 10 miles per hour. Mainly sunny skies, Saturday, high of 64. Saturday night, 39. Thunderstorms likely, Sunday, slight chance of rain showers on Monday. And that's your forecast. I'm weatherology meteorologist Paul Frombly. Get the latest weather updates online at MinnesotaDailyWeather.com. Currently 51.
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0: too long, it wasn't vain. 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

0: Chris DeMeo. Workers on New York's Long Island Railroad are on strike, bringing the busiest commuter rail system in North America to a halt.
1: If it were to become resolved, we would need time. It's contingent upon what time it would be settled. So it would be difficult for me at this point to say if it was settled at this time, we'd have service back at that time. But rest assured, we would look to get service back as soon as possible.
0: LARR President Robert Free. President Trump says China's President Xi Jinping offered help to end the war with Iran.
2: He agrees with me that he wants to see it end. He'd like to see it end. He would like to help. If he wants to help, that's great. But we don't need help. And you know the problem with help? When somebody helps you, they always want something on the other side.
0: The president says Xi told him China won't give weapons to Iran. 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
6: Lows around 46 overnight under clear skies, westerly winds 5 to 10 miles per hour. Mainly sunny skies Saturday, high of 64. Saturday night, 39. Thunderstorms likely Sunday, slight chance of rain showers on Monday. And that's your forecast. I'm weatherology meteorologist Paul Trombley. Get the latest weather updates online at minnesotadailyweather.com. Currently 51.
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4: Lows around 46. Overnight, under clear skies, westerly winds, 5 to 10 miles per hour. Mainly sunny skies, Saturday, high of 64. Saturday night, 39. Thunderstorms likely, Sunday, slight chance of rain showers on Monday. And that's your forecast. I'm weatherology meteorologist Paul Trombley. Get the latest weather updates online at MinnesotaDailyWeather.com. Currently 51.
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He said, California is the place you ought to be. So he loaded up the truck and they moved to Beverly Hills, that is, swimming pool.

0: is kin. They would like to thank you folks for kindly dropping in. You're all invited back again to this locality to have a heaping heaven of their hospitality. Beverly Hillbillies, that's what they call them now. Nice folks. Y'all come back here.
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1: News. I'm Deborah Valentine. The second in command for ISIS globally is dead. Abu Bilal al-Manouki was taken out by U.S. and Nigerian forces in Africa. In making the announcement on Truth Social, President Trump said the joint operation was flawlessly executed, meticulously planned, and very complex. He added, with al-Manouki's removal, ISIS's global operation is greatly diminished. Rival political groups plan to hold mass protests in London. Fox's Jonathan Savage reports from London.
2: 4,000 police officers, one of the largest British protest deployments in decades, is in place for two marches. It's feared violence could erupt if the opposing groups aren't kept apart.
1: Pro-Palestinian demonstrators marking NAPCA Day and Unite the Kingdom calling for free speech are the groups involved in today's demonstrations. 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
19: 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Cass County Sheriff Brian Walk announced his candidacy for re-election yesterday, expressing that it's been an honor to serve. Since taking office in 2022, he's focused on keeping communities safe through various services, including patrol, emergency response, and crime prevention. Walk emphasized his commitment to protecting families and holding officers accountable while aiming to maintain a safe environment in Cass County. He believes the county deserves experienced leadership and has worked collaboratively with the community. Walk pledged to run a positive campaign that highlights achievements and results and requested support as he seeks re-election to continue building a safer community, end quote. These stories and more, MinnesotaDailyNews.com.
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21: Mainly sunny today, with daytime highs approaching 64. Winds out of the northwest, 8 to 15 miles per hour. Mainly clear again tonight, lows level off around 39. Thunderstorms likely tomorrow. Daytime highs approaching 57, overcast skies. And that's your forecast. I'm weatherology meteorologist Paul Trombley. Get the latest weather updates online at MinnesotaDailyWeather.com. Right now, it's 51 degrees.
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0: I'm Ryan Radke with This Week in the NCAA on Westwood One. The Hawaii men's volleyball team just won their third national title in the last six seasons. The Rainbow Warriors defeated UC Irvine in four sets on Monday night in Los Angeles to capture their first D1 championship since 2022. Hawaii was led by sophomore Christian Tetrisky, whose match-high 16 kills sealed the victory. The team's setter and Big West Player of the Year, Tred Rosenthal, had 44 assists as the Rainbow Warriors brought the NCAA trophy back across the Pacific Ocean.
1: Our Instagram put out a post that said, "For all of Hawaii," and that's what it truly is. I think we got however many people live in Hawaii, that's how many people are behind us, and that's how many people we're doing this for. And we think about that every day in the weight room, every day at 6 a.m. lift, every day at practice. You know, when our bodies aren't feeling great, they're there to push us, and they're a big part of this.
0: Hawaii's victory on Monday night was their 30th of the season. That sets a new program record. New plan on the pitch, next on This Week in the NCAA.
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0: The NCAA announced the men's D1 soccer season will be split between the fall and spring, beginning in the 2027-28 school year. Teams will be allowed to play 18 matches between August and the Saturday before Thanksgiving, and up to 10 from mid-February and the start of the D1 national tournament. The Oversight Committee says this new schedule will reduce time demands and give student-athletes a more balanced academic and athletic experience. That's This Week in the NCAA. I'm Ryan Radke on Westwood One.
5: Mainly sunny today, with daytime highs approaching 64. Winds out of the northwest, 8 to 15 miles per hour. Mainly clear again tonight, lows level off around 39. Thunderstorms likely tomorrow. Daytime highs approaching 57, overcast skies. And that's your forecast. I'm weatherology meteorologist Paul Trombley. Get the latest weather updates online at MinnesotaDailyWeather.com. Right now, it's 51 degrees.
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1: I've had girls and I've had women. You weren't the first and you probably won't be the last. But lady, after last night's loving, I bet my soul

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1: News. I'm Deborah Valentine. The second in command for ISIS globally is dead. Abu Bilal al-Manouki was taken out by U.S. and Nigerian forces in Africa. In making the announcement on Truth Social, President Trump said the joint operation was flawlessly executed, meticulously planned, and very complex. He added, with al-Manouki's removal, ISIS's global operation is greatly diminished. Rival political groups plan to hold mass protests in London. Fox's Jonathan Savage reports from London.
2: 4,000 police officers, one of the largest British protest deployments in decades, is in place for two marches. It's feared violence could erupt if the opposing groups aren't kept apart.
1: Pro-Palestinian demonstrators marking NAPCA Day and Unite the Kingdom calling for free speech are the groups involved in today's demonstrations. 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
16: 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Commercial seminars from 10 a.m. to 11 a.m., consumer seminar from 3 p.m. to 4 p.m., both at the First National Bank main office. 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Cass County Sheriff Brian Walk announced his candidacy for re-election yesterday, expressing that it's been an honor to serve. Since taking office in 2022, he's focused on keeping communities safe through various services, including patrol, emergency response, and crime prevention. Walk emphasized his commitment to protecting families and holding officers accountable while aiming to maintain a safe environment in Cass County. He believes the county deserves experienced leadership and has worked collaboratively with the community. 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
18: Mainly sunny today, with daytime highs approaching 64. Winds out of the northwest, 8 to 15 miles per hour. Mainly clear again tonight, lows level off around 39. Thunderstorms likely tomorrow. Daytime highs approaching 57, overcast skies. And that's your forecast. I'm weatherology meteorologist Paul Trombley. Get the latest weather updates online at MinnesotaDailyWeather.com. Right now, it's 51 degrees.
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0: race in to Roth RV for the Bemidji Speedway Car Show. 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
7: Mainly sunny today, with daytime highs approaching 64. Winds out of the northwest, 8 to 15 miles per hour. Mainly clear again tonight, lows level off around 39. Thunderstorms likely tomorrow. Daytime highs approaching 57, overcast skies. And that's your forecast. I'm weatherology meteorologist Paul Trombley. Get the latest weather updates online at minnesotadailyweather.com. Right now, it's 51 degrees.
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2: News. I'm Pam Husso. Eliminating a threat. Authorities say an Iraqi national has been arrested for allegedly plotting terror attacks, including one against a temple in New York.
3: The plots include not only that synagogue in New York City, but other Jewish sites in the United States. Specifically, authorities say he provided Kataib Hezbollah with weapons, transportation, and personnel. The allegations go back to 2019.
2: Fox's David Spunt. Continued disruption in the Strait of Hormuz as the critical shipping channel remains closed.
4: Clashes in this waterway continue. Reports say a vessel operating as a floating armory in the Gulf of Oman has been seized by Iran.
2: That's Fox's Ashley Webster. AAA says the nationwide average price for a gallon of regular gas is $4.52. 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
18: North Country Weather.
19: Mainly sunny today with daytime highs approaching 64. Winds out of the northwest, 8 to 15 miles per hour. Mainly clear again tonight. Lows level off around 39. Thunderstorms likely tomorrow. Daytime highs approaching 57. Overcast skies. And that's your forecast. I'm weatherology meteorologist Paul Frombly. Get the latest weather updates online at MinnesotaDailyWeather.com. Right now, it's 48 degrees.
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4: North Country Weather.
5: Mainly sunny today with daytime highs approaching 64. Winds out of the northwest, 8 to 15 miles per hour. Mainly clear again tonight. Lows level off around 39. Thunderstorms likely tomorrow. Daytime highs approaching 57. Overcast skies. And that's your forecast. I'm weatherology meteorologist Paul Frombly. Get the latest weather updates online at minnesotadailyweather.com. Right now, it's 48 degrees.
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1: News. I'm Pam Puso. Eliminating a threat. Authorities say an Iraqi national has been arrested for allegedly plotting terror attacks, including one against a temple in New York.
2: The plots include not only that synagogue in New York City, but other Jewish sites in the United States. Specifically, authorities say he provided Kataib Hezbollah with weapons, transportation, and personnel. The allegations go back to 2019.
1: Fox's David Spunt. Continued disruption in the Strait of Hormuz as the critical shipping channel remains closed.
3: Clashes in this waterway continue. Reports say a vessel operating as a floating armory in the Gulf of Oman has been seized by Iran.
1: That's Fox's Ashley Webster. AAA says the nationwide average price for a gallon of regular gas is $4.52. 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
19: 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Cass County Sheriff Brian Walk announced his candidacy for re-election yesterday, expressing that it's been an honor to serve. Since taking office in 2022, he's focused on keeping communities safe through various services, including patrol, emergency response, and crime prevention. Walk emphasized his commitment to protecting families and holding officers accountable while aiming to maintain a safe environment in Cass County. He believes the county deserves experienced leadership and has worked collaboratively with the community. Walk pledged to run a positive campaign that highlights achievements and results and requested support as he seeks re-election to continue building a safer community, end quote. These stories and more, MinnesotaDailyNews.com.
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21: Mainly sunny today, with daytime highs approaching 64. Winds out of the northwest, 8 to 15 miles per hour. Mainly clear again tonight, lows level off around 39. Thunderstorms likely tomorrow. Daytime highs approaching 57, overcast skies. And that's your forecast. I'm weatherology meteorologist Paul Trombley. Get the latest weather updates online at MinnesotaDailyWeather.com. Right now, it's 48 degrees.
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6: Country weather. Mainly sunny today, with daytime highs approaching 64. Winds out of the northwest, 8 to 15 miles per hour. Mainly clear again tonight, lows level off around 39. Thunderstorms likely tomorrow, daytime highs approaching 57, overcast skies. And that's your forecast. I'm weatherology meteorologist Paul Trombley. Get the latest weather updates online at minnesotadailyweather.com. Right now, it's 48 degrees.
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2: Fox News, I'm Roger Stern. President Trump says the U.S., along with an ally, took out a global leader of ISIS in Africa.
3: President Trump saying on Truth Social, this was a complicated joint mission carried out by the U.S. military and the armed forces of Nigeria.
2: Fox's Madeline Rivera, he describes the target as the second in command of ISIS's global forces. President Trump back from his summit in China. Critics say he didn't accomplish very much, but our Kevin Cork says the president appears pleased.
4: President Trump seemingly positively stirred by the trip to China, which objectively was marked by pomp, politics, and of course, a lot of economic and political pressure.
2: That pressure coming from China's President Xi, who wants the U.S. to be less supportive of Taiwan. 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
12: Mainly sunny today with daytime highs approaching 64. Winds out of the northwest, 8 to 15 miles per hour. Mainly clear again tonight. Lows level off around 39. Thunderstorms likely tomorrow. Daytime highs approaching 57. Overcast skies.
13: Scattered showers both days. And that's your forecast. I'm weatherology meteorologist Kara Foster. Get the latest weather updates online at minnesotadailyweather.com. Right now, it's 49 degrees.
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Hey, folks. Welcome in to Pure American Country Radio Show. I'm Dave Davis. If my voice sounds familiar, it's because you've heard me in ads for Pure American Insurance. I'm honored and thrilled to be sitting in for Bill Cody. We're coming to you from the studios just outside the Grand Ole Opry House in Nashville, Tennessee. Later on this hour, we'll have hellos and hometowns with your texts and voicemails. And we'll also head back to our spotlight year of 2003. Let's get things started with an artist who knows how to make toughness sound human. This next hit takes something country music has always loved, grit, and gives it a modern voice. The song's not really about a vehicle at all. It's about taking some damage, carrying it with you, and still finding a way to keep moving. From Lainey Wilson, here's Heart Like a Truck.

That's Lainey Wilson with Heart Like a Truck on Pure American Country. What made that record connect is that it never tries too hard to sound inspiring. Lainey had already built her image around bell bottoms, grit, and a lot of personality. But this was the song that really locked into the emotional side of who she is as an artist. Now, here's one from Kenny Chesney that came from a simple idea country music has mined forever. Life moves fast, faster than you think. And then one day you look up and wonder where it went. The writers built this one after reading a newspaper story about a man turning 100. And that little spark turned into one of Kenny's biggest reality check records. It spent 4 weeks at number one, and it became one of those songs that people do not just hear, they feel it sneaking up on them a little more every year. Here's Kenny Chesney with Don't Blink.

That was Kenny Chesney with Don't Blink on Pure American Country. Before that, Lainey Wilson with Heart Like a Truck. Up next, Cody Johnson with the song that turned Loved into Portraiture. And then Miranda Lambert with one of her finest records she ever put her name on. I'm Dave Davis, and for Bill Cody, and this is Pure American Country.

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3: Mainly sunny skies today with a high of 64. Winds out of the northwest, 10 to 15 miles per hour. 39 tonight. High of 57 tomorrow, storms likely. Temps well below average Monday and Tuesday with highs from the mid-40s to the low 50s. Scattered showers both days. And that's your forecast. I'm weatherology meteorologist Kara Foster. Get the latest weather updates online at MinnesotaDailyWeather.com. Right now, it's 49 degrees.
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Hi folks, Dave Davis here in for Bill Cody on Pure American Country. This next artist has built a career on sounding believable. No tricks, no fuss, just a voice that sounds like it has lived a little. And on this next record, he took a love song and gave it a fresh twist. Instead of singing about what she says, or what she does, or how she makes him feel, he sings about the way she sees him and how that changes everything. And it helped make this one stand out. Here's Cody Johnson with The Painter.

That's Cody Johnson with The Painter on Pure American Country. What makes that song work is how visual it is without getting flowery. Cody has always been at his best when he sounds grounded, and this song gave him a way to be romantic without losing that plain-spoken edge that country fans expect from him. It became another number one record for Cody, and it proved again that he knows how to pick outside songs that still sound like they came straight out of his own life. Now we go to a song that did not just become a hit. It became part of Miranda Lambert's identity. Tom Douglas and Alan Shamblin wrote this thing, and it was so strong that more than one artist wanted it. In fact, Blake Shelton nearly recorded it before Miranda made the case she was the one who needed to sing it. Good call. It spent multiple weeks at number one, and it reminded everybody that nostalgia in country music works best when it is specific. Not just my hometown was nice, but this room, this hallway, this backyard, this feeling. Here's Miranda Lambert with The House That Built Me.

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9: North Country weather.
10: Mainly sunny skies today with a high of 64. Winds out of the northwest, 10 to 15 miles per hour. 39 tonight. High of 57. Tomorrow, storms likely. Temps well below average Monday and Tuesday with highs from the mid-40s to the low 50s. Scattered showers both days. And that's your forecast. I'm weatherology meteorologist Kara Foster. Get the latest weather updates online at MinnesotaDailyWeather.com. Right now, it's 49 degrees.
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0: 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Text us or leave a voicemail at 615-669-6650. Let's say hello to Sharon in Tupelo, Mississippi, Eric in Bowling Green, Kentucky, and Melissa in Springfield, Missouri. Glad to have all of you with us. Now here's Megan Maroney with a record that showed a different side of her writing. She co-wrote this one. And instead of another beautiful, messy heartbreak song, this one feels more like a protection prayer. The kind of song that looks at somebody younger and hopes the world handles them gently. That gave Megan a chance to sound tender without losing the edge that makes her interesting. Here's Megan Maroney with Beautiful Things.

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And again, you can text us or leave a voicemail anytime at 615-669-6650. Hello to Brenda in Cape Girardeau, Missouri, Mike in Macon, Georgia, and Dana in Owensboro, Kentucky. Now, let's reach back to the 90s for one of those songs that still sounds like freedom with the windows down. This was Jody Messina's debut single, and it helped announce her with a whole lot of attitude right out of the gate. Heads Carolina, tails California.

That's the Judds with Why Not Me on Pure American Country. Before that, Jody Messina with Heads Carolina, Tails California. Coming up in just a bit, our spotlight year takes us back to 2003 with music from Joe Nichols and Diamond Rio. I'm Dave Davis in for Bill Cody, and this is Pure American Country. Pure.

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0: Dave Davis here, in for Bill Cody on Pure American Country. Now here's a song that already had a powerful story in it, and years later, it became part of somebody else's story too. Craig Morgan wrote this with Carrie Kirk Phillips, and it became Craig's first top 10 hit. But the Grand Ole Opry has also shared that Jelly Roll has talked about seeing Craig perform this song there and how much it meant to him. Then in 2022, Craig invited Jelly Roll out to sing it with him on that very same stage. And late last year, it was Craig that got to invite Jelly Roll himself to become an Opry member. Here's Craig Morgan with Almost Home. He had

Craig Morgan with Almost Home on Pure American Country. Sometimes a song becomes more than a hit. Sometimes it sticks around long enough to help shape someone else's dream. And you stick around too. We're going to take a look back at 2003 next on Pure American Country.

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4: North Country weather.
5: Mainly sunny skies today with a high of 64. Winds out of the northwest, 10 to 15 miles per hour. 39 tonight. High of 57 tomorrow, storms likely. Temps well below average Monday and Tuesday with highs from the mid-40s to the low 50s. Scattered showers both days. And that's your forecast. I'm weatherology meteorologist Kara Foster. Get the latest weather updates online at minnesotadailyweather.com. Right now, it's 49 degrees.
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2: Our spotlight year is 2003 on Pure American Country. Here are a few snapshots from that year. The Tampa Bay Buccaneers won Super Bowl 37, beating the Oakland Raiders 48-21. Apple launched the iTunes Music Store, selling songs online for 99 cents each. The Human Genome Project was officially completed in April of 2003. MySpace was created in 2003, just as social media was starting to become a real force in everyday life. And Chicago won Best Picture at the Academy Awards. Meanwhile, on country radio, Joe Nichols was moving from promising newcomer to the real thing. This was Joe's first number one. It also helped earn him a Grammy nomination, which tells you Nashville and the rest of the music business both heard the same thing. This guy was not a fluke. Here's Joe Nichols with Broken Heartsville.

That's Joe Nichols with Broken Heartsville on Pure American Country. Now here's a record that took a much more reflective road to number one. Skip Ewing and Donnie Keyes wrote it. Diamond Rio recorded it. And by the time it finished its run, it had become the group's fifth and final number one country single. It also crossed over far enough to reach the top 40 on the Billboard Hot 100, which is not something every country ballad pulls off. But this one did because it connected on something bigger than trend or format. It sounded personal, but it also sounded universal. Here's Diamond Rio with I Believe.

0: That's Diamond Rio from our Spotlight Year 2003 with I Believe. Pure American Country is written and produced by Zach Bennett. I'm Dave Davis, in for Bill Cody, and we're only halfway through. Stick around because more great country music is ahead from Blake Shelton, George Strait, and Chris Jansen, right here on Pure American Country. Be right back with Hour 2.
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6: Fox News, I'm Pam Puso. A prediction about the war in Iran.
7: The strait will be open. They will not have a nuclear weapon. And the world will go on. And you will see gasoline prices drop.
6: President Trump speaking to Fox's Brett Baer on Special Report. Iran's foreign minister says a lack of trust remains the biggest obstacle in negotiations to end the war. Workers for a major transit system are on strike. The Long Island Railroad isn't running.
8: Labor unions announcing a walkout late Friday after negotiations with the Metropolitan Transportation Authority broke down. No new negotiations have been scheduled.
6: Fox's Chris DeMeo in New York. The main sticking points, wages and health care costs. The railroad says meeting demands would lead to fare hikes. 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
13: Mainly sunny skies today with a high of 64. Winds out of the northwest, 10 to 15 miles per hour. 39 tonight. High of 57 tomorrow, storms likely. Temps well below average Monday and Tuesday with highs from the mid-40s to the low 50s. Scattered showers both days. And that's your forecast. I'm weatherology meteorologist Kara Foster. Get the latest weather updates online at minnesotadailyweather.com. Currently, it's 51 degrees.
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0: Welcome back to Pure American Country. I'm Dave Davis, and for Bill Cody. Let's start hour two with a song that proved Blake Shelton understood something a lot of younger artists miss. Country fans love a song that actually tells a story. Here's Blake with Old Red.
14: Well, I caught my wife with another man, and it cost me 99

0: That's Blake Shelton with Ole Red on Pure American Country. And here's something you might not know about that song. The Possum himself, George Jones, actually recorded it first back in 1990. Blake's version didn't turn out to be his biggest chart hit, but it became something even better, his signature song. One of the songs people most strongly associate with him. He even named his restaurant chain after the song. And that really makes sense because the song feels like a mini movie. Country music has always had room for heartbreak and confession, but when it can give you a plot, characters, and payoff, that is a different kind of fun. Now we go from a prison yard song to one of the sharpest breakup records George Strait ever cut. Bill Anderson, Buddy Cannon, and Jamie Johnson wrote this next one, and the title came from a real-life moment Buddy Cannon heard. George took it to number one, and not just any number one. It became the 41st, which gave him the record for the most chart toppers on Billboard's country chart at the time. That's the kind of stat only George Strait puts up. Here's George Strait with Give It Away.
1: She was storming through the house that day, and I could tell she was leaving. And I thought, oh, she'll be back, till she turned around and pointed at the wall and said,

That was George Strait with Give It Away, and before that, Blake Shelton with Ole Red on Pure American Country. Coming up next, Chris Jansen with the song that changed his whole career, and Luke Combs with a hit that turned bad luck into a pretty good luck day. I'm Dave Davis in for Bill Cody, and this is Pure American Country.

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8: Mainly sunny skies today with a high of 64. Winds out of the northwest, 10 to 15 miles per hour. 39 tonight. High of 57. Tomorrow, storms likely. Temps well below average Monday and Tuesday, with highs from the mid-40s to the low 50s. Scattered showers both days. And that's your forecast. I'm weatherology meteorologist Kara Foster. Get the latest weather updates online at minnesotadailyweather.com. Currently, it's 51 degrees.
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0: Dave Davis here, in for Bill Cody on Pure American Country. Up next, a record that sounds like a joke until you realize how perfectly it was built for radio. Chris Jansen had been grinding in Nashville for years, but this was the one that finally kicked the door open. Here's Chris Jansen with Buy Me a Boat.
1: I ain't rich, but I damn sure wanna be. Working like a dog all day ain't a

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I keep hearing that money is the root of all evil, and you can't fit a camel through the eye of a needle. I'm sure that's probably true.

0: vote.
1: That's Chris Jansen with Buy Me a Boat on Pure American Country. Chris wrote that one with his publisher, Chris Dubois, and it really did change everything for him. It brought him a whole new audience and helped lead him to a deal with Warner Music Nashville. What makes it work is that it knows exactly what it is. It's not pretending to be deep philosophy. It's a funny, wish list kind of song, but it is specific enough and sung with enough grin that everyone remembered it immediately. Now here's Luke Combs with one that flips misery on its head. Luke wrote this song with Ray Fulcher and Jordan Walker, and they started with a much sadder idea before deciding to have some fun with it instead. That turned into Luke's second number one, and BMI noted it was the first number one for his co-writers on the song. It is one of the records that helped show early on that Luke could do more than power ballads and barroom grit. He could also sell timing. Here's Luke Combs with When It Rains, It Pours. Son.

0: That was Luke Combs with When It Rains, It Pours, and Chris Jansen with Buy Me a Boat on Pure American Country. Up next, it's Hellos and Hometowns with Ella Langley, Trisha Yearwood, and Ronnie Millsap.
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9: North Country weather.
10: Mainly sunny skies today with a high of 64. Winds out of the northwest, 10 to 15 miles per hour. 39 tonight. High of 57. Tomorrow, storms likely. Temps well below average Monday and Tuesday with highs from the mid-40s to the low 50s. Scattered showers both days. And that's your forecast. I'm weatherology meteorologist Kara Foster. Get the latest weather updates online at minnesotadailyweather.com. Currently, it's 51 degrees.
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0: 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Let's say hello to Randy in Paducah, Kentucky, Teresa in Decatur, Alabama, and Lisa in Jackson, Tennessee. Now here's Ella Langley with a song that feels especially big right now, because she is having one of those breakout runs where everything seems to be happening at once. Last month, Billboard reported that this song joined Ella's other big hit, Choosin' Texas, in the top 10 on country airplay, making Ella the first woman ever to place two solo songs in that top 10 at the same time. And all that is hitting right as her new album, Dandelion, exploded out of the gate and debuted at number one on the Billboard 200. As for this song itself, her label called it a reflective anthem about trying to become the best version of yourself, which is probably one reason that so many people identify with it. Here's Ella Langley with Be Her.

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And again, you can always text us and leave a voicemail anytime at 615-669-6650. Hello to Marty in Clarksville, Tennessee, and Kevin in Rome, Georgia. Now let's reach back to the 90s for a song that packed a whole lot of personality in less than 3 minutes. Matresa Berg and Alice Randall wrote it, and it gave Trisha Yearwood another number one hit. It also helped make Alice Randall one of the first black women to write a number one country song, which gives this song a little extra place in history. Here's Trisha Yearwood with X's and O's, An American Girl.

0: That's Ronnie Millsap with Smoky Mountain Rain on Pure American Country. Before that, Trisha Yearwood with X's and O's, An American Girl. And early in the segment, Ella Langley and Be Her. And that Ronnie Millsap song has a little extra Tennessee history to it. The state officially adopted Smoky Mountain Rain as one of its state songs in 2010. Coming up in just a bit, we'll head back into our spotlight year of 2003 with music from Brad Paisley and Gary Allen. I'm Dave Davis, in for Bill Cody, and this is Pure American Country.
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2: Dave Davis here, and for Bill Cody on Pure American Country. Now, here's one that hits harder the older you get. Alan Jackson wrote this song himself, and he wrote it as he was reflecting on his marriage to his wife, Denise. It was released in 2003, spent 2 weeks at number one, and over time it became one of the most personal records in his whole catalog. That is probably why it lasts. It does not sound manufactured. It sounds lived in. Here's Alan Jackson with Remember When.

Alan Jackson with Remember When on Pure American Country, a big hit for the Hall of Famer in 2003. And speaking of 2003, that's our spotlight year, so stick around and we'll play more of the biggest hits of that year. Brad Paisley and Gary Allen are on the way on Pure American Country.

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8: North Country weather.
9: Mainly sunny skies today with a high of 64. Winds out of the northwest, 10 to 15 miles per hour. 39 tonight. High of 57. Tomorrow, storms likely. Temps well below average Monday and Tuesday, with highs from the mid-40s to the low 50s. Scattered showers both days. And that's your forecast. I'm weatherology meteorologist Kara Foster. Get the latest weather updates online at minnesotadailyweather.com. Currently, it's 51 degrees.
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11: We're back. One more time, our spotlight year is 2003 on Pure American Country. A few more snapshots from that year. The Florida Marlins won the World Series, beating the New York Yankees 4-2. Arnold Schwarzenegger was sworn in as California governor on November 17th. Concorde made its final scheduled commercial flight on October 24th. The SARS outbreak spread to more than 24 countries before it was brought under control in July. And The Lord of the Rings, The Return of the King, became the year's biggest worldwide box office hit. Now here's Brad Paisley with a song that was way ahead of the curve on how ridiculous the idea of famous people was getting in the early 2000s. Celebrity.

That's our spotlight year, taking us back to 2003 on Pure American Country. I'm Dave Davis, in for Bill Cody. Thanks to Bill and Zach for letting me sit in the chair, and we'll see you next week. Bill Cody is back next week, right here on Pure American Country.

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4: Fox News, I'm Roger Stern. President Trump says the U.S., along with Nigeria, killed the top global leader of ISIS. The president writing on Truth Social, it happened in Africa.
5: President Trump says Abu Bilal al-Manuki, the second in command of ISIS globally, will, quote, no longer terrorize the people of Africa or help plan operations to target Americans.
4: Fox's Madeline Rivera in Washington. President Trump back home after his summit meeting in China. President Xi Jinping. President Xi tried to pressure Trump to be less supportive of Taiwan. The president responding.
6: The president told our Brett Baer that he wants China and Taiwan to cool down. The president reiterating his previous position that he's not looking to have somebody go independent.
4: Fox's Kevin Cork. 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
10: North Country Weather.
11: Mainly sunny skies today with a high of 64. Winds out of the northwest, 10 to 15 miles per hour. 39 tonight. High of 57. Tomorrow, storms likely. Temps well below average Monday and Tuesday, with highs from the mid-40s to the low 50s. Scattered showers both days. And that's your forecast. I'm weatherology meteorologist Kara Foster. Get the latest weather updates online at MinnesotaDailyWeather.com. Right now, it's 53 degrees.
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10: Jackson's Country Classics. The late David Allan Coe told us that the perfect country and western song had to mention something about mama, trains, trucks, prison, and getting drunk. But one listen to our show today and you'll know there's one missing. And this show is all about that one called Cheating, Lying, and Leaving.

0: Wish I Didn't Know Now by Toby Keith, and a chance for us to remind you that Memorial Day is coming up next weekend. And our feature then will include Toby in our Memorial Day feature of Hillbilly Heaven. And I've got John Connolly coming up next on today's feature of Cheating, Lying, and Leaving.
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14: North Country Weather.
15: Mainly sunny skies today with a high of 64. Winds out of the northwest, 10 to 15 miles per hour. 39 tonight. High 57, tomorrow, storms likely. Temps well below average, Monday and Tuesday, with highs from the mid-40s to the low 50s. Scattered showers both days. And that's your forecast. I'm weatherology meteorologist Kara Foster. Get the latest weather updates online at MinnesotaDailyWeather.com. Right now, it's 53 degrees.
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0: Absolutely no mistaking this voice. John Connolly sounds like a guy who swallowed the whole swamp. and came up out of there with a sound that us grit lovers just can't get enough of. And here he comes with one of his best. And the backside of 30, it's John Conley on our feature of Cheating, Lying, and Leaving.

country. No sweeteners or additives needed. It's Rick Jackson's Country Classics.

0: song hit number one for Dottie West in 1980. And then nearly 20 years later in 1999, Joe DiMaggio sent it right back up the charts to number two with A Lesson in Leaving. And she just announced her new tour for the summer. She calls it the Bridges Tour, highlighted by an appearance at Cheyenne Frontier Days, July 25th. And the list of performers there is always impressive. This year, it includes Joe D., Blake Shelton, Riley Green, Trace Adkins, Hardy, and the Red Clay Strays, one of the best lineups anywhere this year at Cheyenne Frontier Days. And I got Kenny Rogers coming up on our feature of Cheating, Lying, and Leaving.
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9: Mainly sunny skies today with a high of 64. Winds out of the northwest, 10 to 15 miles per hour. 39 tonight. High of 57 tomorrow, storms likely. Temps well below average Monday and Tuesday, with highs from the mid-40s to the low 50s. Scattered showers both days. And that's your forecast. I'm weatherology meteorologist Kara Foster. Get the latest weather updates online at minnesotadailyweather.com. Right now, it's 53 degrees.
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0: Miranda Lambert. And since we mentioned the guys earlier, let's take a look at the gals up for Female Artist of the Year at the ACM Awards, which is this weekend, Sunday evening. And they are Miranda Lambert, Megan Maroney, Lainey Wilson, Kelsey Ballerini, and Ella Langley. And that's a tough one to call, but I think it comes down to Ella because her song, Choosing Texas, has spent 21 weeks at number one on the country charts and 9 weeks on top of the pop charts, putting her song up there with songs like Yesterday by the Beatles and Heartbreak Hotel by Elvis Presley. It's something. But regardless, whoever wins, it's great to see that category so strong. And it's the women who dominate the awards show this year. They are smoking. And so are we with Sylvia coming up next.
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14: North Country Weather.
15: Mainly sunny skies today, with daytime highs approaching 64. Northwesterly winds 10 to 15 miles per hour. Mainly clear skies again tonight. Lows level off around 39. Thunderstorms likely tomorrow. Daytime highs approaching 57. Cloudy skies expected. And that's your forecast. I'm weatherology meteorologist Paul Frombly. Get the latest weather updates online at minnesotadailyweather.com. Currently 55.
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0: A sad song, but it doesn't sound like it, or at least not to me, because of one of the most infectious beats you're ever going to hear on this song by Don Williams on our feature of Cheating, Lying, and Leaving.
16: Coffee black, cigarette, start this day like all the rest. 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

0: KPMI Black Duck Bemidji, AM 1300 and translator W232 DS94.3. 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
1: So, taking out terrorists. President Trump says a top ISIS leader has been killed in Africa during a joint operation between the U.S. and Nigeria.
2: The president indicates sources have been tracking Abu Bilal al-Manuki's, keeping the U.S. and Nigeria informed of what the ISIS leader has been doing. The president of Nigeria saying al-Manuki, along with several of his lieutenants, were killed.
1: Fox's Madeline Rivera in Washington. The polls are open across Louisiana.
3: It's a primary that some expect may lead to a runoff election, as incumbent Senator Bill Cassidy is fighting to defend his seat against several challengers.
1: That's Fox's Chanley Painter. In 2021, Senator Cassidy voted to convict President Trump after his impeachment, one of only seven Senate Republicans to do so. America's listening to Fox News.
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7: North Country weather.
8: Mainly sunny skies today, with daytime highs approaching 64. Northwesterly winds 10 to 15 miles per hour. Mainly clear skies again tonight. Lows level off around 39. Thunderstorms likely tomorrow. Daytime highs approaching 57. Cloudy skies expected. And that's your forecast. I'm weatherologist.

Well, of course, that's Dolly. And it reminds me that there's a post going around on social media right now about the Mount Rushmore of female country singers. And I can never whittle those down for men or women down to four. I mean, there's Patsy and Tammy, Loretta, Reba, Martina, Emmy Lou, Miranda, Kitty, Patty, Tanya, Trisha. Who am I forgetting? Plenty, I'm sure. And you might argue about some of those, but one is sure. Dolly is in, period. In fact, I'd put Dolly right up there with the men of Mount Rushmore. You sure wouldn't get an argument from me. And here comes T.G. Shepherd with more of our feature of cheating, lying, and leaving on Rick Jackson's Country Classics.

0: That's Randy Travis. And you know, the Academy of Country Music Awards show is this weekend, Sunday night on Prime from Las Vegas at the MGM Theater. And Randy won 9 ACM Awards, and 3 of those were for Top Male Vocalist. And this year, it's between Chris Stapleton, Cody Johnson, Luke Combs, Riley Green, and Zach Top. And this is the first time in a long time that I can honestly say, and glad to say, that they are all real country singers and worthy choices. So I won't be disappointed with any of them. But I gotta say, secretly, or maybe not so secretly now, I'm pulling for Zach Top because I think he is the most country of them and just a doggone breath of fresh air. Zach Top is my pick. I hope he gets it. Coming up next, we've got music on the way from John Anderson and more of our feature of Cheating, Lying, and Leaving.
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12: North Country weather.
13: Mainly sunny skies today, with daytime highs approaching 64. Northwesterly winds 10 to 15 miles per hour. Mainly clear skies again tonight, lows level off around 39. Thunderstorms likely tomorrow. Daytime highs approaching 57. Cloudy skies expected. And that's your forecast. I'm weatherology meteorologist Paul Frombly. Get the latest weather updates online at minnesotadailyweather.com. Currently 55.
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0: Loveless in Blame It On Your Heart, and she's been absent for a while from the music scene because her husband, Emery Gordy, has been ill and she's been caring for him. But he's recovered sufficiently to allow her to perform again, and she's going to join Vince Gill on tour. And if you know anything about those two, their background together, Patty has been Vince's partner on many of his best-known songs, like Go Rest High on That Mountain and When I Call Your Name, and their harmonies are absolutely just beautiful. Magic stuff, and I'm going to get my tickets right now. And speaking of great harmonies, the Eagles are coming up next on our feature of Cheating, Lying, and Leaving.
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12: 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Prevagen, made for your brain. Alex Smalley has never been in this position at a major, leading 36 holes in. He and Maverick McNealy are 4 under. But Smalley had trending up with a runner-up finish in New Orleans and a top 10 in Miami.
13: I know I'm a good player that can compete out here on the PGA Tour, but having some finishes that have been able to back up that success the last maybe 2 or 3 weeks has allowed me to kind of realize, like, oh, okay, well, I can't just compete out here. I can compete for a title.
12: Now, the 29-year-old Smalley has never won a professional golf tournament. He and McNealy might have company at the top of the leaderboard by the time they tee off in 3 hours. Low numbers are out there. Justin Rose and Chris Kirk both now 2 under on the back nine. After starting the day 3 over, Rory McIlroy even par with a birdie at 1, pars at 2 and 3. I'm Ted Emmerich, Westwood One Sports.
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17: North Country weather.
18: Mainly sunny skies today with daytime highs approaching 64. Northwesterly winds 10 to 15 miles per hour. Mainly clear skies again tonight. Lows level off around 39. Thunderstorms likely tomorrow. Daytime highs approaching 57. Cloudy skies expected. And that's your forecast. I'm weatherology meteorologist Paul Frombly. Get the latest weather updates online at minnesotadailyweather.com. Currently 55.
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0: The Eagles on our feature of cheating, lying, and leaping.

0: Miranda Lambert. And since we mentioned the guys earlier, let's take a look at the gals up for Female Artist of the Year at the ACM Awards, which is this weekend, Sunday evening. And they are Miranda Lambert, Megan Maroney, Lainey Wilson, Kelsey Ballerini, and Ella Langley. And that's a tough one to call, but I think it comes down to Ella because her song, Choosing Texas, has spent 21 weeks at number one on the country charts and 9 weeks on top of the pop charts, putting her song up there with songs like Yesterday by the Beatles and Heartbreak Hotel by Elvis Presley. It's something. But regardless, whoever wins, it's great to see that category so strong. And it's the women who dominate the awards show this year. They are smoking. And so are we with Sylvia coming up next.
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15: North Country weather.
16: Mainly sunny skies today with daytime highs approaching 64. Northwesterly winds 10 to 15 miles per hour. Mainly clear skies again tonight. Lows level off around 39. Thunderstorms likely tomorrow. Daytime highs approaching 57. Cloudy skies expected. And that's your forecast. I'm weatherology meteorologist Paul Frombly. Get the latest weather updates online at MinnesotaDailyWeather.com. Currently 55.
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1: Fox News, I'm Roger Stern. President Trump says the U.S. along with Nigeria killed the top global leader of ISIS. The president writing on Truth Social, it happened in Africa.
2: President Trump says Abu Bilal al-Manuki, the second in command of ISIS globally, will, quote, no longer terrorize the people of Africa or help plan operations to target Americans.
1: President Trump's back home after his summit meeting in China, where China showed concern about U.S. support for Taiwan. The president later downplaying the issue for now.
3: With me, I don't think they'll do anything when I'm here. 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
3: I'm not sure that they do anything if it remained as is.
1: President Trump on Fox Special Report with Brett Baer. 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

0: Country weather.
1: Mainly sunny skies today with daytime highs approaching 64. Northwesterly winds 10 to 15 miles per hour. Mainly clear skies again tonight. Lows level off around 39. Thunderstorms likely tomorrow. Daytime highs approaching 57. Cloudy skies expected. And that's your forecast. I'm weatherology meteorologist Paul Frombly. Get the latest weather updates online at minnesotadailyweather.com. Currently 55.
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3: Graybeard made this song the second of his 21 number one songs in 1977 as Kenny Rogers kicks off another hour of Cheatin', Lyin', and Leavin'.

That's Earl Thomas Conley, another of the many country stars from Oklahoma, like Toby Keith, Reba McEntire, Blake Shelton, Carrie Underwood, Vince Gill, Joe Diffie, Roger Miller, and Garth Brooks. And of course, there's many others. If you took the singers from Texas, Tennessee, and Oklahoma out of the Hall of Fame, you'd lose half the roster. And speaking of Texas, here comes George Jones, who's from Tioga in the Lone Star State, and Tammy Wynette from the thriving metropolis of Itawamba, Mississippi, on our feature of Cheatin', Lyin', and Leavin'.

0: That's Reba McEntire and whoever's in New England. And here's one for you. Reba passed on the song called "Does Fort Worth Ever Cross Your Mind?" Of course, that George Strait hit that he took to number one. She didn't think the line about beer would apply too much to a gal. And George passed on Reba's number one song called "Hal Blue," even though it was written for him, before Reba made it a chart topper herself. Reba joked about it. She thought, well, Jiminy, we ought to start calling each other to find out what we passed on. Be a surefire hit for the other one. And that sounds like a fine plan to me. And we've got Carrie Underwood coming up next, speaking of fine plans, on our feature of cheating, lying, and leaving.
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12: North Country weather.
13: Mainly sunny skies today, with daytime highs approaching 64. Northwesterly winds, 10 to 15 miles per hour. Mainly clear skies again tonight. Lows level off around 39. Thunderstorms likely tomorrow. Daytime highs approaching 57. Cloudy skies expected. And that's your forecast. I'm weatherology meteorologist Paul Frombly. Get the latest weather updates online at MinnesotaDailyWeather.com. 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

Mighty Then Mighty Fine. This is the biggest record seller Carrie Underwood has ever produced, selling 4 million in America and 11 million worldwide. Now, to put that into context, those sales marks for this one song would equal the career sales for all the songs of some singers you know pretty well. Yeah, this was big. Here comes Carrie Underwood with Before He Cheats on our feature of Cheatin', Lyin', and Lyin'.

0: Boy, you know you got it going on when even the songs you never released as singles end up being classics. And Merle Haggard had several of those, including Today I Started Loving You Again, which he never released as a single, and that song called Silver Wings, which he never intended for the charts either. It became a hit anyway, with or without the charts. Merle Haggard and Silver Wings. Brooks and Dunn, You're Gonna Miss Me When I'm Gone, and the Grand Tour from George Jones, too, with Travis Tritt coming up on our feature of Cheating, Lying, and Leaving.
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9: 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Maverick McNealy is in foreign territory. Not only has he never led a major midway through like he is here at Aronimink, he'd never been in the top 25 at a major entering the weekend. McNealy trying to keep a level head.
10: I am confident that it's going to go into the experience bank, and good or bad, I'm going to learn a lot from it, and really excited to test my game in ways it hasn't been tested before. And like, I think this is the next step for me as a professional is competing and playing well in this type of tournament.
9: McNealy and Alex Smalley, the co-leaders at 4-under, they tee off in less than 2 hours. Chris Kirk right on their tail. He's now 3-under and 1 back. Kirk, the 6-time champion on tour, is 6-under today through 15. A lot of low numbers out there early. Xander Schauffele, 2-under with 3 birdies in the first 7. He's 2 back. Rory McIlroy, 1-under, 3 back. I'm Ted Emmerich, Westwood One Sports.
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13: North Country weather.
14: Highs level off around 64 this afternoon under mainly clear skies. Winds out of the northwest, 10 to 20 miles per hour. Mainly clear skies again tonight. Lows dip down to about 39. Thunderstorms likely tomorrow. High temperatures reach up to 57. Cloudy skies. And that's your forecast. I'm weatherology meteorologist Paul Frombly. Get the latest weather updates online at minnesotadailyweather.com. Currently, it's 52 degrees.
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0: Cheating, lying, and leaving, and Travis Tritt's got something to say about that on this song called Here's a Quarter, called Someone Who Cares.

0: I got the perfect response to that song from a gal who called one time and said, hey, if those guys are so tuckered out from trying to love two women, here's an idea. Stop doing it. Problem solved. That's the Oak Ridge Boys with Sarah Evans and Stronger just before that. And Hank Williams is coming up on our feature of Cheating, Lying and Leaving.
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14: North Country weather.
15: Highs level off around 64 this afternoon under mainly clear skies. Winds out of the northwest, 10 to 20 miles per hour. Mainly clear.

are three songs that most folks in the country music business would agree should be considered the signature song of country music. The first one is an older song written in 1907 called Will the Circle Be Unbroken, first popularized by the Carter family, later by the Nitty Gritty Dirt Band. And it's a song so important that title encircles the rotunda of the Country Music Hall of Fame. Another is He Stopped Loving Her Today, which comes from the signature voice of country music, George Jones, and tells one of the greatest stories ever in country music. And finally, this song we're about to play from our signature songwriter, Hank Williams. And here he is with Your Cheatin' Heart.

Mike Williams, and the perfect way to end our feature of cheating, lying, and leaving. And coming up next week, with the recent passing of David Allan Coe and Don Schlitz, the guy who wrote The Gambler and so many classic songs, we look towards Memorial Day and a celebration of our greatest country stars who have gone to their reward. So join us for our Memorial Day feature of Hillbilly Heaven, coming up next weekend right here on Rick Jackson's Country Classics, brought to you by Key United Stations Radio Networks and our boss there, Stephen Jones. Thanks to Vanessa Kajikan for her help behind the scenes. Gina Witt is our syndication director. Thanks to all the radio stations on our network. And thank you for joining us today for Rick Jackson's Country Classics. I am Rick Jackson. Happy trails.

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1: So Virginia's current voting map will stay put at least for now. The Supreme Court has rejected Democratic redistricting efforts.
2: Virginia Governor Abigail Spanberg is now criticizing the High Court's decision, saying it goes against what Virginians had voted for. She says, as governor, I will make sure voters know when and how to cast their votes this year.
1: Fox's Madeline Rivera. More than 200,000 commuters are bracing for the worst in the Northeast.
3: Thousands of workers for the Long Island Railroad walked off the job around 12:01 this morning, bringing the nation's busiest passenger railway to a grinding halt.
1: Fox's Chanley Painter. Among the major sticking points, wages and health care costs, the railroad argues meeting union demands would mean fare hikes for riders. America's listening to Fox News.
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10: North Country weather.
11: Highs level off around 64 this afternoon. Under mainly clear skies, winds out of the northwest, 10 to 20 miles per hour. Mainly clear skies again tonight. Lows dip down to about 39. Thunderstorms likely tomorrow. High temperatures reach up to 57. Cloudy skies. And that's your forecast. I'm weatherology meteorologist Paul Frombly. Get the latest weather updates online at MinnesotaDailyWeather.com. Currently, it's 52 degrees.
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6: North Country weather.
7: Highs level off around 64 this afternoon under mainly clear skies. Winds out of the northwest, 10 to 20 miles per hour. Mainly clear skies again tonight. Lows dip down to about 39. Thunderstorms likely tomorrow. High temperatures reach up to 57. Cloudy skies. And that's your forecast. I'm weatherology meteorologist Paul Frombly. Get the latest weather updates online at minnesotadailyweather.com. Currently, it's 52 degrees.
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horns were black and shiny, and their hot breath he could feel. A bolt of fear went through him as they thundered through the sky, for he saw the riders coming hard, and he heard their mournful cry.

Their faces gaunt, their eyes are blurred, their shirts all soaked with sweat. He's riding hard to catch that herd, but he ain't caught 'em yet. 'Cause they've got to ride forever on that range up in the sky. All the horses snorting fire.

0: Karen Campuso, taking out terrorists. President Trump says a top ISIS leader has been killed in Africa during a joint operation between the U.S. and Nigeria.
1: The president indicates sources have been tracking Abu Bilal al-Manuki's, keeping the U.S. and Nigeria informed of what the ISIS leader has been doing. The president of Nigeria saying al-Manuki, along with several of his lieutenants, were killed.
0: Fox's Madeline Rivera in Washington. The polls are open across Louisiana.
2: It's a primary that some expect may lead to a runoff election as incumbent Senator Bill Cassidy is fighting to defend his seat against several challengers.
0: Fox's Chanley Painter. In 2021, Senator Cassidy voted to convict President Trump after his impeachment.
3: Time for one of only seven Senate Republicans. Golf update from
0: America's
3: Westwood
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0: I'm Pam Puso. Taking out terrorists. President Trump says a top ISIS leader has been killed in Africa during a joint operation between the U.S. and Nigeria.
1: The president indicates sources have been tracking Abu Bilal al-Manuki's, keeping the U.S. and Nigeria informed of what the ISIS leader has been doing. The president of Nigeria saying al-Manuki, along with several of his lieutenants, were killed.
0: Fox's Madeline Rivera in Washington. The polls are open across Louisiana.
2: It's a primary that some expect may lead to a runoff election as incumbent Senator Bill Cassidy is fighting to defend his seat against several challengers.
0: Fox's Chanley Painter. In 2021, Senator Cassidy voted to convict President Trump after his impeachment, one of only seven Senate Republicans. 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
8: North Country weather.
9: Ample sunshine expected this afternoon with daytime highs approaching 64. Northwesterly winds 10 to 15 miles per hour. Lows dip down to about 39 tonight, mainly clear skies. Cloudy skies expected tomorrow. Thunderstorms likely, highs around 57. And that's your forecast. I'm weatherology meteorologist Paul Frombly. Get the latest weather updates online at minnesotadailyweather.com. Right now, 51.
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8: Ample sunshine expected this afternoon with daytime highs approaching 64. Northwesterly winds 10 to 15 miles per hour. Lows dip down to about 39 tonight, mainly clear skies. Cloudy skies expected tomorrow. Thunderstorms likely, highs around 57. And that's your forecast. I'm weatherology meteorologist Paul Frombly. Get the latest weather updates online at minnesotadailyweather.com. Right now, 51.
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1: I'm Pam Puso. Taking out terrorists. President Trump says a top ISIS leader has been killed in Africa during a joint operation between the U.S. and Nigeria.
2: The president indicates sources have been tracking Abu Bilal al-Manuki's, keeping the U.S. and Nigeria informed of what the ISIS leader has been doing. The president of Nigeria saying al-Manuki, along with several of his lieutenants, were killed.
1: Fox's Madeline Rivera in Washington. The polls are open across Louisiana.
3: It's a primary that some expect may lead to a runoff election as incumbent Senator Bill Cassidy is fighting to defend his seat against several challengers.
1: Fox's Chanley Painter. In 2021, Senator Cassidy voted to convict President Trump after his impeachment, one of only seven Senate Republicans. America's listening to Fox News.
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8: 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On Thursday, Rory McIlroy shot 4 over 74, the worst round of his near two-decade-long PGA Championship career. That's a distant memory now.
9: He's got 4.5 footer here, a little bit of right to left. His shadow's just the right hand side of the ball. This putt to get to 4 under for the championship, 5 under for today. Ball is on its way, and boom, right in the back of the hole. Rory McIlroy gets the -4 for the PGA Championship.
8: Raymond Burns, the call. McIlroy now shares the lead at 4 under. The overnight co-leaders Alex Smalley and Maverick McNealy will tee off later this hour. A couple of two-time major champions in the throng of golfers at 3 under, Xander Schauffele and John Rahm. Scotty Scheffler has parred the first 2 holes. He's in the group at 2 under, 2 back. I'm Ted Emmerich, Westwood One Sports.
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0: 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North Country
1: weather. Ample sunshine expected this afternoon, with daytime highs approaching 64. Northwesterly winds 10 to 15 miles per hour. Lows dip down to about 39 tonight, mainly clear skies. Cloudy skies expected tomorrow. Thunderstorms likely, highs around 57. And that's your forecast. I'm weatherology meteorologist Paul Frombly. Get the latest weather updates online at minnesotadailyweather.com. Right now, 51.
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7: North Country weather.
8: Ample sunshine expected this afternoon with daytime highs approaching 64. Northwesterly winds 10 to 15 miles per hour. Lows dip down to about 39 tonight, mainly clear skies. Cloudy skies expected tomorrow. Thunderstorms likely, highs around 57. And that's your forecast. I'm weatherology meteorologist Paul Frombly. Get the latest weather updates online at minnesotadailyweather.com. Right now, 51.
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1: News. I'm John Saucier. 22 subpoenas have been served in the Minnesota Medicaid fraud case, with Vice President J.D. Vance on Fox explaining how the Trump administration is prosecuting aggressively.
2: We're not the Biden administration. We don't prejudge the outcome, but I guarantee, unless something crazy is going on, I guarantee there's going to be some criminal wrongdoing that we're going to find, because there's so much wrongdoing, somebody had to know what they were doing.
1: The Organization of Iranian American Committees with a protest today in Washington, D.C., calling for an end to political executions. An exiled dissident group, the People's Mujahideen Organization of Iran, involved in that protest, with member Kimia Arya honoring the women who risked their lives to stand up to the regime.
3: The regime fears these women because they shatter the foundation upon which tyranny survives.
1: Organizers calling for the Iranian people's struggle to overthrow the regime. America's listening to Fox News.
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8: North Country weather.
9: A frost advisory begins at midnight tonight and continues until 8 a.m. tomorrow. High of 64 this afternoon under mainly clear skies. Winds out of the northwest, 8 to 15 miles per hour. Mainly clear skies again tonight. Lows level off around 39. That's your forecast. I'm weatherology meteorologist Paul Trombley. Get the latest weather updates online at minnesotadailyweather.com. Currently, it's 47 degrees.
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8: North Country weather.
9: A frost advisory begins at midnight tonight and continues until 8 a.m. tomorrow. High of 64 this afternoon under mainly clear skies. Winds out of the northwest, 8 to 15 miles per hour. Mainly clear skies again tonight. Lows level off around 39. That's your forecast. I'm weatherology meteorologist Paul Trombley. Get the latest weather updates online at minnesotadailyweather.com. Currently, it's 47 degrees.
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am the greatest player of them all. Puts his bat on his shoulder and he tosses up his ball. And the ball goes up and the ball comes down, swings his bat all the way around. The world's so still you can hear the sound, the baseball falls.

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1: I'm John Saucier. 22 subpoenas have been served in the Minnesota Medicaid fraud case, with Vice President J.D. Vance on Fox explaining how the Trump administration is prosecuting aggressively.
2: We're not the Biden administration. We don't prejudge the outcome, but I guarantee, unless something crazy is going on, I guarantee there's going to be some criminal wrongdoing that we're going to find, because there's so much wrongdoing, somebody had to know what they were doing.
1: The Organization of Iranian American Committees with a protest today in Washington, D.C., calling for an end to political executions. An exiled dissident group, the People's Mojaheddin Organization of Iran, involved in that protest with member Kimia Arya, honoring the women who risked their lives to stand up to the regime.
3: The regime fears these women because they shatter the foundation upon which tyranny survives.
1: Organizers calling for the Iranian people's struggle to overthrow the regime. America's listening to Fox News.
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8: 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Prevagen, made for your brain. Since joining LIV 3 years ago, John Rahm hasn't had the form that led him to two major titles. Maybe he has found something here at Aronimink. Rahm is now tied for the lead at 4-under. He's 3-under today through 10, and it's a three-way tie for the lead. Another two-time major winner, Justin Thomas, in that group with back-to-back birdies at 5 and 6. Maverick McNealy, also 4-under. He's parred the first two holes. He's in that last group today. The leaderboard is a logjam. 10 players within a shot of the lead. Among those at 3-under, one back, Rory McIlroy. He saved par at 18 to wrap up a 4-under 66. McIlroy was in the lead before a bogey at 17. Had a plug lie in the greenside bunker. Tried to pop it out, but it grabbed the rough. Did not run onto the green. Scottie Scheffler among those at 2-under, two back. I'm Ted Emmerich, Westwood One Sports.
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12: North Country weather.
13: A frost advisory begins at midnight tonight and continues until 8 a.m. tomorrow. High of 64 this afternoon under mainly clear skies. Winds out of the northwest, 8 to 15 miles per hour. Mainly clear skies again tonight. Lows level off around 39. That's your forecast. I'm weatherology meteorologist Paul Trombley. Get the latest weather updates online at MinnesotaDailyWeather.com. Currently, it's 47 degrees.
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5: North Country weather.
6: A frost advisory begins at midnight tonight and continues until 8 a.m. tomorrow. High of 64 this afternoon under mainly clear skies. Winds out of the northwest, 8 to 15 miles per hour. Mainly clear skies again tonight. Lows level off around 39. That's your forecast. I'm weatherology meteorologist Paul Trombley. Get the latest weather updates online at minnesotadailyweather.com. Currently, it's 47 degrees.
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2: I'm Jane Fergus. President Trump announcing a top ISIS leader was killed in a joint U.S.-Nigeria operation.
3: Abu Bilal al-Manuki was a key figure in ISIS who provided strategic guidance and financial operations in developing and manufacturing weapons.
2: The strike was carried out in Nigeria and no U.S. service members were harmed. That was Fox's Alex Hogan. The Organization of Iranian American Communities protesting today in Washington, D.C. to free Iran. Demonstrators calling for an end to the regime's executions, recognition of Iranians' people's struggle to overthrow the regime, and a democratic secular Iran. America's listening to Fox News.
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9: A frost advisory begins at midnight tonight and continues until 8 a.m. tomorrow. Ample sunshine expected this afternoon with daytime highs approaching 64. Northwesterly winds 8 to 15 miles per hour. Lows around 37 tonight, mainly clear. That's your forecast. I'm weatherology meteorologist Paul Trombley. Get the latest weather updates online at minnesotadailyweather.com. Currently, it's 52 degrees.
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1: Jane Fergus. President Trump announcing a top ISIS leader was killed in a joint U.S.-Nigeria operation.
2: Abu Bilal al-Manuki was a key figure in ISIS who provided strategic guidance and financial operations in developing and manufacturing weapons.
1: The strike was carried out in Nigeria and no U.S. service members were harmed. That was Fox's Alex Hogan. The Organization of Iranian American Communities protesting today in Washington, D.C. to free Iran. Demonstrators calling for an end to the regime's executions, recognition of Iranians' people's struggle to overthrow the regime, and a democratic secular Iran. 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
7: 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The wind has freshened here in Newtown Square, Pennsylvania, outside of Philadelphia. The gusts are back to what they were the first 2 days, 30 miles per hour. But it's about 20 degrees warmer than Thursday and Friday. Still, it has gotten tougher than it was this morning at Aronimink. Aaron Rye grabbed the lead with three straight birdies at 9, 10, and 11. Now through 13, Rye the only player at 5 under. At 4 under, Matty Schmid, Nick Taylor, John Rahm, Chris Gotterup, and Maverick McNealy. Rahm a birdie at 14 to join that group, and he has 10 feet for birdie at 15, the toughest hole on the course, and at 551 yards, tied for the longest par 4 in major championship history, along with a par 4 from the 2023 U.S. Open in Los Angeles. I'm Ted Emmerich, Westwood One Sports.
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11: North Country weather. A frost advisory begins at midnight tonight. and continues until 8 a.m. tomorrow. Ample sunshine expected this afternoon with daytime highs approaching 64. Northwesterly winds 8 to 15 miles per hour. Lows around 37 tonight, mainly clear. That's your forecast. I'm weatherology meteorologist Paul Trombley. Get the latest weather updates online at minnesotadailyweather.com. Currently, it's 52 degrees.
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9: A frost advisory begins at midnight tonight and continues until 8 a.m. tomorrow. Ample sunshine expected this afternoon with daytime highs approaching 64. Northwesterly winds 8 to 15 miles per hour. Lows around 37 tonight, mainly clear. That's your forecast. I'm weatherology meteorologist Paul Trombley. Get the latest weather updates online at minnesotadailyweather.com. Currently, it's 52 degrees.
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1: I'm John Saucier. President Trump's back from China, says that country has agreed to buy hundreds of planes from Boeing and more U.S. soybeans. Senator Jerry Moran on Fox News Live with some thoughts on the meeting and what he hopes China will do.
2: I think what we're looking for is to China to say exactly what they've agreed to. And then, of course, we need to make certain that they live up to that agreement.
1: President Xi is set to visit the U.S. in September. The Organization of Iranian American Communities with a protest in D.C. today calling for a more secular Iran and an end to political execution. An exiled dissident group, People's Mojahedin Organization, was involved in the protest. Member Kimia Arya condemning the regime.
3: A government that executes young activists for speaking out, organizing students, or resisting oppression is a government that is terrified of its own people.
1: Organizers are calling for an end to political executions. 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
9: A frost advisory begins at midnight tonight and remains in effect until 8 a.m. tomorrow. Lows around 37 tonight under mainly clear skies. Winds out of the northeast, 5 to 10 miles per hour. Storms likely tomorrow. Highs level off around 56. And that's your forecast. I'm weatherology meteorologist Paul Frombly. Get the latest weather updates online at minnesotadailyweather.com. Currently, it's 52 degrees.
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7: A frost advisory begins at midnight tonight and remains in effect until 8 a.m. tomorrow. Lows around 37 tonight under mainly clear skies. Winds out of the northeast, 5 to 10 miles per hour. Storms likely tomorrow. Highs level off around 56. And that's your forecast. I'm weatherology meteorologist Paul Frombly. Get the latest weather updates online at minnesotadailyweather.com. Currently, it's 52 degrees.
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1: I'm John Saucier. President Trump's back from China, says that country has agreed to buy hundreds of planes from Boeing and more U.S. soybeans. Senator Jerry Moran on Fox News Live with some thoughts on the meeting and what he hopes China will do.
2: I think what we're looking for is to China to say exactly what they've agreed to. And then, of course, we need to make certain that they live up to that agreement.
1: President Xi is set to visit the U.S. in September. The Organization of Iranian American Communities with a protest in D.C. today calling for a more secular Iran and an end to political execution. An exiled dissident group, People's Mojahedin Organization, was involved in the protest. Member Kimia Arya condemning the regime.
3: A government that executes young activists for speaking out, organizing students, or resisting oppression is a government that is terrified of its own people.
1: Organizers are calling for an end to political executions. America's listening to Fox News.
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8: 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Aaron Rye's best finish at a major is a tie for 19th, but he leads here at Aronimink in the late stages of the third round. Rye is 5 under, 1 hole to go. The Englishman took command with 3 straight birdies at 9, 10, and 11, all par since then, but Rye is in the rough, left of the fairway at 18. John Rahm fell out of the lead at 18 with his first 3-putt of the week. He missed a par putt from 3 feet, made bogey. Rahm is 4 under as he signs for a 3-under 67 today. Also 4 under and 1 back. Nick Taylor, Matty Schmidt, and Ludvig Åberg. Taylor and Schmidt both shoot 65. Åberg birdied 16 and has 2 holes to go. Rory McIlroy was tied for the lead earlier before a late bogey. He is 3 under and 2 off the lead. I'm Ted Emmerich, Westwood One Sports.
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13: A frost advisory begins at midnight tonight.
12: and remains in effect until 8 a.m. tomorrow. Lows around 37 tonight under mainly clear skies. Winds out of the northeast, 5 to 10 miles per hour. Storms likely tomorrow. Highs level off around 56. And that's your forecast. I'm weatherology meteorologist Paul Frombly. Get the latest weather updates online at minnesotadailyweather.com. Currently, it's 52 degrees.
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used to chase that boy home from school. We called him Freckled Face, a red-headed fool. He was different. He wasn't cool like

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2: North Country weather.
3: A frost advisory begins at midnight tonight and remains in effect until 8 a.m. tomorrow. Lows around 37 tonight under mainly clear skies. Winds out of the northeast, 5 to 10 miles per hour. Storms likely tomorrow. Highs level off around 56. And that's your forecast. I'm weatherology meteorologist Paul Trombley. Get the latest weather updates online at MinnesotaDailyWeather.com. Currently, it's 52 degrees.
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1: I'm Jane Fergus. An Iraqi man, Mohammed al-Sadi, charged with coordinating nearly 20 terror attacks in Europe, U.S., and Canada, has been brought to New York.
2: These are some of the cases. Planting bombs at the Israeli embassy in London, a Bank of America building in Paris, and a synagogue target in New York City, Los Angeles, and Scottsdale.
1: That's Fox's Alexis McAdams. In today's Louisiana primary, any votes for U.S. House candidates, even though their names are on the ballot, will not be counted.
3: That's because lawmakers are in the process of redrawing district boundaries for those congressional districts after a Supreme Court decision struck down racial gerrymandering.
1: Fox's Jonathan Seri. 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
13: A frost advisory begins at midnight tonight and remains in effect until 8 a.m. tomorrow. Lows around 37 tonight under mainly clear skies. Winds out of the northeast, 5 to 10 miles per hour. Storms likely tomorrow. Highs level off around 56. And that's your forecast. I'm weatherology meteorologist Paul Frombly. Get the latest weather updates online at MinnesotaDailyWeather.com. Currently 54.
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6: A frost advisory begins at midnight tonight and remains in effect until 8 a.m. tomorrow. Lows around 37 tonight under mainly clear skies. Winds out of the northeast, 5 to 10 miles per hour. Storms likely tomorrow. Highs level off around 56. And that's your forecast. I'm weatherology meteorologist Paul Frombly. Get the latest weather updates online at MinnesotaDailyWeather.com. Currently 54.
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1: I'm Jane Fergus. An Iraqi man, Mohammed Al-Saadi, charged with coordinating nearly 20 terror attacks in Europe, U.S., and Canada, has been brought to New York.
2: These are some of the cases. Planting bombs at the Israeli embassy in London, a Bank of America building in Paris, and a synagogue target in New York City, Los Angeles, and Scottsdale.
1: That's Fox's Alexis McAdams. In today's Louisiana primary, any votes for U.S. House candidates, even though their names are on the ballot, will not be counted.
3: That's because lawmakers are in the process of redrawing district boundaries for those congressional districts after a Supreme Court decision struck down racial gerrymandering.
1: Fox's Jonathan Seri. 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
3: 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It wouldn't have been surprising to see Alex Smalley fade away this weekend at Aronimink. Yes, a 36-hole co-leader, but at 29 years old, he's never won a golf tournament as a pro. Smalley started today with three bogeys in the first four holes, but Smalley kept his head.
4: Alex, back up the hill. Not much in this putt. One can really hit, be aggressive with. Looks good, and it is good. Wow. How about this little run on the back nine for Alex Smalley? A birdie at the tough 15th. He is now 5 under, headed to 16.
3: Dennis Paulson, the call. Smalley breaking away from a pack of players that were tied for the lead. Now at 4 under, one back. John Rahm, Ludvig Åberg, Matty Schmid, Nick Taylor, and Aaron Rye. Scotty Scheffler bogeys the 18th. He is 1 under, 4 back. I'm Ted Emmerich, Westwood One Sports.
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9: North Country weather.
10: A frost advisory begins at midnight tonight and remains in effect until 8 a.m. tomorrow. Lows around 37 tonight under mainly clear skies. Winds out of the northeast, 5 to 10 miles per hour. Storms likely tomorrow. Highs level off around 56. And that's your forecast. I'm weatherology meteorologist Paul Frombly. Get the latest weather updates online at minnesotadailyweather.com. Currently 54.
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6: North Country weather.
7: A frost advisory begins at midnight tonight and remains in effect until 8 a.m. tomorrow. Lows around 37 tonight under mainly clear skies. Winds out of the northeast, 5 to 10 miles per hour. Storms likely tomorrow. Highs level off around 56. And that's your forecast. I'm weatherology meteorologist Paul Frombly. Get the latest weather updates online at MinnesotaDailyWeather.com. 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
1: I'm Deborah Valentine. A global leader for ISIS taken out by U.S. and Israeli forces in Africa, Fox's Alex Hogan reports.
2: Bilal al-Manouki was a key figure in ISIS who provided strategic guidance and financial operations in developing and manufacturing weapons. No U.S. service members were harmed, and officials tell Fox that all service members made it back safely.
1: An Israeli airstrike in Gaza has killed Hamas military wing leader Izzeldin al-Haddad. The Israeli military said today that al-Haddad was one of the last surviving architects of the Hamas-led attacks on southern Israel on October 7, 2023. Hamas confirmed his death. The Republican primary underway in Louisiana. President Trump has expressed support for Congresswoman Julia Letlow to unseat incumbent Senator Bill Cassidy. Only GOP candidates are in the running. 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
7: 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Wrangler for the ride of life. Final pairing in the third round now at 18 here at Arana Mink. Alex Smalley hoping to remain the outright leader heading into Sunday. Smalley in the fairway after taking less than driver. And he draws his iron to the proper shelf on the green. Has about 15 feet for birdie there to close out his round. Smalley was 3 over today through 8 holes with 4 bogeys before ripping off 5 birdies in the next 8 holes. He did have a bogey at 17, but looking to finish strong. A pile up at 4 under, 1 back. John Rahm, Ludvig Åberg, Matty Schmid, Nick Taylor, Aaron Rye, and Maverick McNealy, who was in that final group, and he missed the fairway right at 18. He's in the rough between 2 fairway bunkers. 6-time major champ Rory McIlroy at 3 under, 2 back. I'm Ted Emmerich, Westwood One Sports.
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14: North Country weather.
15: A frost advisory begins at midnight tonight and remains in effect until 8 a.m. tomorrow. Lows around 37 tonight under mainly clear skies. Winds out of the northeast, 5 to 10 miles per hour. Storms likely tomorrow. Highs level off around 56. And that's your forecast. I'm weatherology meteorologist Paul Trombley. Get the latest weather updates online at minnesotadailyweather.com. Currently, it's 55 degrees.
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0: A crop insurance salesman grew concerned during a recent farm visit. 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
2: 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Puts the squeeze on Eric Almirola. Connor Zilich by half a car length off turn two.
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7: A frost advisory begins at midnight tonight and remains in effect until 8 a.m. tomorrow. Lows around 37 tonight under mainly clear skies. Winds out of the northeast, 5 to 10 miles per hour. Storms likely tomorrow. Highs level off around 56. And that's your forecast. I'm weatherology meteorologist Paul Trombley. Get the latest weather updates online at MinnesotaDailyWeather.com. Currently, it's 55 degrees.
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It's me again, Margaret. Hello, is this Margaret? You don't know me, Margaret, but I know you.

It's me again, Margaret. Hello, this is Margaret. Margaret, I know it's you, Margaret. Are you naked? Heheheheheheheheheheheheheheheheheheheheheheheheheheheheheheheheheheheheheheheheheheheheheheheheheheheheheheheheheheheheheheheheheheheheheheheheheheheheheheheheheheheheheheheheheheheheheheheheheheheheheheheheheheheheheheheheheheheheheheheheheheheheheheheheheheheheheheheheheheheheheheheheheheheheheheheheheheheheheheheheheheheheheheheheheheheheheheheheheheheheheheheheheheheheheheheheheheheheheheheheheheheheheheheheheheheheheheheheheheheheheheheheheheheheheheheheheheheheheheheheheheheheheheheheheheheheheheheheheheheheheheheheheheheheheheheheheheheheheheheheheheheheheheheheheheheheheheheheheheheheheheheheheheheheheheheheheheheheheheheheheheheheheheheheheheheheheheheheheheheheheheheheheheheheheheheheheheheheheheheheheheheheheheheheheheheheheheheheheheheheheheh

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0: 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I know that. But I miss you. And when I get out, Margaret, I'm gonna come over with a weed eater and a live chicken and some beets preserved. We'll have a big old town, Margaret.
1: The Legends.

0: I'm Deborah Valentine. A global leader for ISIS taken out by U.S. and Israeli forces in Africa. Fox's Alex Hogan reports.
1: Abu Bilal al-Manuki was a key figure in ISIS who provided strategic guidance and financial operations in developing and manufacturing weapons. No U.S. service members were harmed, and officials tell Fox that all service members made it back safely.
0: An Israeli airstrike in Gaza has killed Hamas military wing leader Izzeldin al-Haddad. The Israeli military said today that al-Haddad was one of the last surviving architects of the Hamas-led attacks on southern Israel on October 7, 2023. Hamas confirmed his death. The Republican primary underway in Louisiana. President Trump has expressed support for Congresswoman Julia Letlow to unseat incumbent Senator Bill Cassidy. Only GOP candidates are in the running. 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
7: Just inside 13 feet. Once it started, down the hill, back into the hole, and he made it. What a closing birdie for our leader, Alex Smalley. Bounce back birdie. He's 6 under par headed to Sunday.
6: Dennis Paulson, the call. Smalley with a 2 under 68. He is 2 clear of the field. Two-time major champion John Rahm, Ludvig Åberg, Aaron Rye, Matty Schmidt, and Nick Taylor are all 4 under, 2 back. Rory McIlroy and Xander Schauffele are 3 under, 3 off the lead. Scottie Scheffler, world number 1, -1. I'm Ted Emmerich, Westwood One Sports.
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11: A frost advisory begins at midnight tonight and remains in effect until 8 a.m. tomorrow.
12: Lows around 37 tonight under mainly clear skies. Winds out of the northeast, 5 to 10 miles per hour. Storms likely tomorrow. Highs level off around 56. And that's your forecast. I'm weatherology meteorologist Paul Trombley. Get the latest weather updates online at minnesotadailyweather.com. Currently, it's 55 degrees.
13: News and weather together every 30 minutes. 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

0: Hey, it's Rick. I'm out here fixing the roads you drive on every day. When you speed through a work zone, you're not just risking a ticket, you're risking my life. I've got a family to go home to, just like you. So slow down, stay off your phone, and follow the signs. Help us get the job done and get home safe. We're out here for you. Be there for us. This message brought to you by the Minnesota Department of Transportation, the Minnesota Broadcasters Association, and this station.
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7: A frost advisory begins at midnight tonight and remains in effect until 8 a.m. tomorrow. Lows around 37 tonight under mainly clear skies. Winds out of the northeast, 5 to 10 miles per hour. Storms likely tomorrow. Highs level off around 56. And that's your forecast. I'm weatherology meteorologist Paul Trombley. Get the latest weather updates online at minnesotadailyweather.com. Currently, it's 55 degrees.
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1: I'm Jane Fergus. 1,500 ships are stranded in the Persian Gulf, and today a senior Iranian official posted new plans for a toll booth.
2: Saying, quote, the necessary fees will be collected for the specialized services provided under this mechanism. This route will remain closed to the operators of the so-called Freedom Project.
1: Fox's Lucas Tomlinson. Some specifics now coming out of President Trump's trip to China.
3: Trump pointed new trade deals that China's made commitments like buying U.S. soybeans and Boeing aircraft, and Boeing now confirming to Fox an initial commitment of 200 aircraft.
1: That's Fox's Alex Hogan reporting. Both countries say they have agreed to a framework for lasting U.S.-China relations. America's listening to Fox News.
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